0: President Volodymyr Zelensky.
1: Our role is to try to be the ones who are pursuing the peace. And like I said, if it was easy, it would have been done a long time ago. But it's a very important and noble pursuit, and we're going to keep doing it with everything we have.
0: Kushner was there alongside U.S. Special Envoy Steve Witkoff. Yesterday, those two sat down with Russian President Vladimir Putin in Moscow. This is ABC News. It's just a few days until the country marks 25 years since the 9/11 terror attacks on the World Trade Center. In New York, the intersection of Madison Avenue and 101st Street has been renamed for NYPD officer John William Perry.
2: Perry's brother Joel.
3: It's the greatest pain I ever experienced in my life. And people ask me, you know, 25 years later, what is it like? It's the same. The pain is still there. I broke down the other day.
2: Perry was not scheduled to work that day. He was in the Bronx, says his sister, Janice.
4: I said, my brother's, he's going to be there. I know, John. If there's something serious happening, he's going to be there.
2: They chose the street near Central Park where their brother often jogged.
0: ABC's Chuck Sievertson. Police are investigating a shooting that injured several people early this morning in Taunton, Massachusetts. Investigators have not confirmed how many people were injured or the extent of those injuries. Police have also made no arrests so far. I'm Mike Dubusky, ABC News.
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off we go into another hour to get you wrapped up on this weekend. Of course, it's Sunday, but we still have Labor Day on the way, a Monday. Hope you have tomorrow off. Here's Conway Twitty.

Here's some AJ for you, better known as Alan Jackson. He's just a small town southern man. Tom Lang right here, getting you through this Sunday. More music on the way for you. We're going to be checking in with John Conley and Lady Lay Down. That's going to be on the way. You know, Progressive Insurance. 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

0: but beats the hell out of bouncing and...
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0: Blake Shelton, and who are you? I do not know. Well, I'll tell you what, Billboard magazine says Ella Langley, who is so very hot right now on the charts, recently honored her former high school teacher with a signed guitar. Langley reunited with Maury Popewell during one of her shows at Auburn University, got him up on stage and said, "Love you, Pope. Thanks so much for doing what you do," and gave him an autographed guitar. Good for her.
1: 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The government is over $38 trillion in debt, which means the IRS isn't slowing down. And the tax code is complex and unforgiving. 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
1: ABC News, I'm Mike Dubusky. A deadly plane crash at Miami International Airport today. A cargo jet owned by Amazon overrunning the end of a runway, colliding with several cars and sparking a fire. Miami-Dade Fire Chief Ray Jadala.
2: Total 10 that were involved, 5 fatalities, 3 that are in critical condition that were transported to the trauma center, and another 2 that were transported to a local hospital.
1: The NTSB says it's launched a go team to Miami to investigate the incident. Amazon says it's cooperating with investigators to determine what happened. Authorities have released the name of a man who allegedly rushed Ohio gubernatorial candidate Amy Acton today. 38-year-old Patrick Havas was found to be armed, carrying 2 handguns. Neither went off. Acton was unharmed in the incident. And U.S. envoys Steve Witkoff and Jared Kushner met with Ukrainian leader Volodymyr Zelensky in Kyiv today to discuss how to end the fighting with Russia. Yesterday, they were in Moscow meeting with Vladimir Putin. This is ABC News. A new study shows prolonged alcohol use can contribute to an increased risk of cancer. The Lancet study finds liver cancer, colorectal cancer, and esophageal cancer could be attributed to alcohol use. More from ABC News medical contributor Dr. Darian Sutton.
3: For adults over the age of 55, they had roughly 8 times the rate of deaths. Now, that's understandable, consistent with long-term alcohol use, but there was also differences in gender and sex. For men above the age of 55, liver cancer was the number one cause of cancer death related to alcohol. For women, breast cancer was, and for under 55, for men, colon cancer was the number one cause of alcohol-related cancer death, and breast cancer remained the number one cause of cancer death related to alcohol for women at any age.
1: As a jury in Massachusetts was deliberating in the Lindsey Clancy trial, prosecutors in Illinois now says a woman who was very invested in the case allegedly murdered her 2-year-old son and then tried to take her own life. She's now been charged with murder. I'm Mike Dubusky, ABC News.
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1: I hope this long weekend gets you settled there for a slowdown over the weekend. Kind of kick back for 3 days and take it easy. There's some Dierks Bentley. I'm Tom Lang with that 40-hour week. You know who it is. It's all about Alabama.

What a good song. There's Cody Johnson. You know I'm going to love you. Tom Lang with the music rolling on. John Anderson is going to be on the way. Listen, if you're driving around this Labor Day weekend, whether you get pulled over or get into an accident, drinking and driving will definitely change your entire world. Drive sober or get pulled over. It's paid for by...

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There's Willie Nelson. 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Tom Lang scooting you through the long Labor Day weekend. And speaking of Labor Day, you know, a lot of country artists before they became famous had a lot of different jobs. And for Tim McGraw,

0: that song. There's Willie Nelson. It's all about Whiskey River. Tom Lang scooting you through the long Labor Day weekend. And speaking of Labor Day, you know, a lot of country artists before they became famous had a lot of different jobs. And for Tim McGraw, this job...
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3: The U.S. Treasury quietly released its official financial report for 2025. It appears by its own numbers, the U.S. government seems insolvent. It's reported that the Treasury shows about $6 trillion in assets and over $47 trillion in liabilities. Add it all up, and it looks like the U.S. owes more than $130 trillion it doesn't have. 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

0: Joe DiMessina, that's all you have to do is stand by me. Well, we know about Dolly Parton's Imagination Library, but I'll tell you what, Garth Brooks and Trisha Yearwood, September 25th, if you happen to be in Nashville, it's Dolly Day at their Nashville bar to support children's literacy. 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The date is in reference, of course, 925-925. 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
1: ABC News, I'm Mike Dubusky. A deadly scene at Miami International Airport today when an Amazon cargo jet overran the end of a runway and crashed.
2: The airplane did strike a couple of vehicles that required a couple of victims that were actually trapped in the vehicles.
1: Fire Chief Ray Jadala there. Five people were killed. Five more are in the hospital, some of them in critical condition. The NTSB says a go team is on its way to Miami right now to investigate the cause of the crash. Ohio gubernatorial candidate Amy Acton is okay after a man lunged at her during a campaign event today. Authorities have identified Patrick Havas as the suspect. He's in custody right now. They say he was carrying several weapons, including two handguns. A meeting today in Kyiv between Ukrainian President Volodymyr Zelensky and U.S. envoys Jared Kushner and Steve Witkoff. Both men were in Moscow yesterday meeting with Russian leader Vladimir Putin. This is ABC News. Another emergency appeal from the Trump administration looking for the Supreme Court to overrule a recent decision that blocked the implementation of new mail-in ballot rules for the U.S. Postal Service. ABC's Stephen Portnoy explains.
3: The new rules the administration is pushing would require states to upload the names and addresses of approved voters to a Postal Service portal. But a whistleblower claims that system has been hastily thrown together without proper testing. The anonymous insider also alleges issues with barcodes on new standardized envelopes could lead to entire batches of ballots not being delivered on time.
1: Three people are dead, including two children, and another person is in critical condition right now after a small plane crash in Fresno, California this weekend. The NTSB says the aircraft crashed after impacting terrain shortly after takeoff. And a new study for the University of Miami ties prolonged alcohol consumption to a higher risk of certain cancers, including colorectal cancer. I'm Mike Dubusky, ABC News.
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a super song, 19 weeks at number one, 19 consecutive weeks, choosing Texas. There's Ella Langley, Tom Lang with more music on the way for you. 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

0: great song from a great movie. Remember Robert Redford, Jane Fonda, The Electric Horseman? Well, this Labor Day weekend, Tyler Rich talks about working at a Red Robin for quite a long time.
1: Worked at Red Robin for about 8 years. Red Robin was such an incredible company to work for. Not only do they have bottomless fries, but they just really supported my dream. They all just believed in me. And anytime I would go on the road and one of my bands would be like, hey, I need 2 months off. We're going to go travel around in a van and play music. They'd be like, absolutely. At one point, we went and played this corporate show for Red Robin, and they gave us a gift card that was unlimited. 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So sometimes we drive 20, 30 miles out of the way just to go to a Red Robin because we were broke, poor musicians on the road. So I cannot say enough good things about that company.
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0: Oh, there you go. Another tricky title from the Bellamy Boys. If I said you had a beautiful body, would you definitely hold it against me? Well, I hope so. I'm Tom Lang with more music on the way for you.
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1: ABC News, I'm Mike Dubusky. Five people are dead after a cargo plane careened off the end of the runway at Miami International Airport today. U.S. envoys Steve Witkoff and Jared Kushner sat down with Volodymyr Zelensky, Ukraine's president today, one day after a meeting with Vladimir Putin. ABC's Chuck Sievertson.
2: At a joint appearance at the Kremlin after their talks, Witkoff thanked Putin for endorsing a no-attack policy in Moscow and Kyiv so that the Americans' visits could be safe. And
3: we were sitting outside just now, me, Jared, and Carol, and then Yuri joined us, and we were all talking about when we retire, we'll have all these incredible stories and incredible memories, and yours will be right at the top of it all.
2: The Witkoff-Kushner visits come as Russia and Ukraine have escalated air attacks.
1: And Amy Acton, a candidate for Ohio governor, was unharmed after what appears to have been an attempted attack at a campaign event today. Police now say they have a man named Patrick Havas in custody. This is ABC News. The Trump administration filed another emergency appeal with the Supreme Court today, looking to immediately implement new mail-in ballot rules for the U.S. Postal Service. It comes in response to the district court judge's action on Friday night, permanently blocking those rules. About 100 GOP lawmakers are going to descend on Dallas, Texas this week for the Republican midterm convention.
4: The center of the show, though, of course, is President Trump, who will speak on both nights, though it comes at a time when a recent poll shows him with a record low approval rating. And some candidates in tight races this November say they're not going, including Representative Zach Nunn in Iowa, running in a district that Democrats are hoping to flip, and Senator Susan Collins, who's defending her seat in Maine and has long avoided convention during election cycles.
1: ABC's Olivia Rubin. And a new study from the University of Miami ties prolonged alcohol consumption to a higher risk of certain cancers. I'm Mike Dubusky, ABC News.
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0: Dean, and just how far does that goodbye go? Sometimes not really far enough. Tom Lang with more music on the way for you, getting you put through this Labor Day weekend. Well, we still have tomorrow. Hope you have Monday off. And then guess what? It's not really that bad because beginning on Tuesday, you start a short work week. Not a bad idea. Well, you know, so many country artists before they became famous and touring and on the charts and doing so many different things, they did have other jobs. And before Calista Clark became famous, what would she do if she wasn't a country artist?
1: If I wasn't an artist or a songwriter or anything musical, the thing that would come after that would be still something creative. And I really feel like it would be in fashion, either a designer or a stylist, anything like that. I would love to do that.
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0: WPUO Midnight Rider U. There's a touch of Willie Nelson. This is going to wrap up my portion of the long Labor Day weekend. Remember, you still have tomorrow to go. Hope you enjoy your Monday as we continue to dive deeper and deeper into the month of September. Kind of feels like, well, maybe summer is just behind us. Have yourself a great rest of the Labor Day week.
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1: ABC News, I'm Mike Dubusky. Five people are dead after a cargo jet careened off the end of the runway at Miami International Airport, crashing into several vehicles and eventually bursting into flames. The NTSB says a team is now investigating. The war in Iran, now more than 6 months old, with the two sides continuing to trade strikes this weekend.
2: The president describes the fighting as intermittent and the war itself as a tremendous success, pointing to what he says is the safe transit of millions of barrels of oil each day through the Strait of Hormuz. But analysts say the flow is still below pre-war levels, and gas prices here at home are at an all-time high for a Labor Day weekend.
1: Gas Buddy estimates the national average for fuel now sits at $4.14 a gallon. Still, many are traveling by car for the Labor Day holiday, the unofficial end of the summer vacation season. And in the skies, the TSA says it expects to screen 17 million people when all is said and done this weekend. This is ABC News. Labor Day weekend is a time for kicking back, heading to the beach, and yes, maybe cracking open an alcoholic beverage or two. But according to a new study published in The Lancet, prolonged alcohol use could be tied to a higher risk of certain cancers, such as liver cancer and breast cancer.
3: This is information that you can use to reconsider how you look at alcohol. It doesn't mean that you need to avoid or you can't have another glass of wine. But in medicine, in the emergency room, and in life in general, we're making decisions based on risk and benefit. This study adds information to that calculation. If you're looking for straightforward advice, you can look to the American Cancer Society for alcohol prevention or cancer reduction risks. They say just tend to avoid alcohol. And they say if you do drink, no more than two drinks a day for men and no more than one drink a day for women.
1: ABC's Dr. Darian Sutton at the Met Opera in New York auditions for a snake.
4: She's very lovely. She's lovely and would be a great model for sure. I'm just not sure.
1: Snake handler Zoe Ziegfeld. The show's about Coney Island in the 50s. I'm Mike Dubusky, ABC News.
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6: 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That's

one number away from another number one hit. He's got 21 consecutive number one hits. It's Rio Country. I'm Gary Walker. If anybody knows anything about tall, it'd be this guy, 6'4", Alan Jackson from Rio Country.

That Arkansas boy, Justin Moore, he's got some pre-show activities. Sometimes the first time he sees his band on show days is right before they all get together to go on stage. And he's got a little ritual Justin does before every show. He puts on a crisp and nice clean shirt on for meet and greets, a little gripping and grinning with the fans. And then he changes to yet another crisp, clean shirt right before he hits the stage for the show. Justin Moore, time's a tick-tock ticking. Yeah, happy Labor Day. Fall is right around the corner. I'm kind of excited about that. You know what else I'm excited about? How about more real country on your Labor Day? I've got John Michael Montgomery, Chris Stapleton, and Mel Mack, or I call him Mel McDaniel. Real country.

I was thumbing from Montgomery, I had my guitar on my back, when a stranger stopped beside me in an antique Cadillac.

0: Stand up and be somebody. 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
1: ABC News, I'm Mike Dubusky. The NTSB is now investigating a deadly incident at Miami International Airport, where an Amazon cargo jet overran the end of

0: of a runway, colliding with several cars and ultimately sparking a fire. At least five people were killed. Several more are in the hospital.
1: The Boeing 767 jet bearing the Amazon logo could be seen just past the Miami runway, its nose pointed down, just after 2 in the afternoon. It was coming in for a landing after taking off earlier from San Juan when it cut across a road used by warehouse workers and other businesses that surround the airport. First responders arrived to find those patients in vehicles the plane hit.
0: ABC's Sonia Rincon. High-level talks in Ukraine this weekend with U.S. envoys Jared Kushner and Steve Witkoff sitting down with President Volodymyr Zelensky. Earlier, they were in Moscow speaking with Russian President Vladimir Putin about bringing the war to an end. This is ABC News. An attorney for Corey Walsh says the Illinois woman was suffering from a psychotic episode when she allegedly murdered her 2-year-old son and then tried to take her own life. Prosecutors say Walsh, who's been charged with murder, was very invested in the recent trial of Lindsay Clancy, which ended in a mistrial last week. Court documents say Walsh was actively discussing the Clancy case just hours before she allegedly killed her son. Street takeovers have become a growing concern in several cities where young people in performance cars take over intersections, doing donuts and generally driving dangerously. That's why in Los Angeles, Police Chief Jim McDowell says
2: the Los Angeles Police Department launched Operation Street Sweeper. Through strategic planning, intelligence gathering, and the use of drone technology, we accurately predicted locations four separate street takeovers.
0: Over the last few days, the LAPD made hundreds of arrests during apparent takeovers and powdered about 200 cars. I'm Mike Dubusky, ABC News.
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scuttlebutt going around. He's working on some new music through the magic of technology. Randy Travis, it's Real Country. Here comes that wild angel. I call her Martina McBride from Real Country.

stars. 'Cause the things we're calling heartaches, hell, they're hardly worth our time. We bitch about a dollar.

Please Don't Tell on Me, the Georgia Boy. He dropped that one March 2nd, 2026. Second single from his 12th studio album, Songs About Us. That followed How Far Does a Goodbye Go, which was Jason Aldean's 31st number one record. I'm Gary Walker, and I got more coming up, more Rio Country, Dierks Bentley, and Bo Cephas.

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1: ABC News, I'm Mike Dubusky. Five people are dead after a cargo jet careened off the end of the runway at Miami International Airport, crashing into several vehicles and eventually bursting into flames. The NTSB says a team is now investigating. The war in Iran, now more than 6 months old, with the two sides continuing to trade strikes this weekend.
2: The president describes the fighting as intermittent and the war itself as a tremendous success, pointing to what he says is the safe transit of millions of barrels of oil each day through the Strait of Hormuz. But analysts say the flow is still below pre-war levels, and gas prices here at home are at an all-time high for a Labor Day weekend.
1: Gas Buddy estimates the national average for fuel now sits at $4.14 a gallon. Still, many are traveling by car for the Labor Day holiday, the unofficial end of the summer vacation season. And in the skies, the TSA says it expects to screen 17 million people when all is said and done this weekend. This is ABC News. Labor Day weekend is a time for kicking back, heading to the beach, and yes, maybe cracking open an alcoholic beverage or two. But according to a new study published in The Lancet, prolonged alcohol use could be tied to a higher risk of certain cancers, such as liver cancer and breast cancer.
3: This is information that you can use to reconsider how you look at alcohol. It doesn't mean that you need to avoid or you can't have another glass of wine, but in medicine, in the emergency room, and in life in general, we're making decisions based on risk and benefit. This study adds information to that calculation. If you're looking for straightforward advice, you can look to the American Cancer Society for alcohol prevention or cancer reduction risks. They say just tend to avoid alcohol. And they say if you do drink, no more than two drinks a day for men and no more than one drink a day for women.
1: ABC's Dr. Darian Sutton at the Met Opera in New York auditions for a snake.
4: She's very lovely. She's lovely and would be a great model for sure. I'm just not sure.
1: Snake handler Zoe Ziegfeld. The show's about Coney Island in the 50s. I'm Mike Dubusky, ABC News.
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Yeah, you know that love thing's gonna make everything all right. Alan Jackson's Last Call, One More for the Road, the finale, took over Nissan Stadium back in June 27th, bringing together some of the biggest names in country music for the final show of AJ Alan Jackson. That man was there, King George, George Strait, and this just in, I've got the records of the final Nashville show grossed. $34.729 million. That makes it the highest grossing single concert in history. Congrats to AJ. Speaking of Alan Jackson, I believe I got him coming up. Also Reba McEntire and Thomas Rhett on Real Country.

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I got a four-wheel drive. Climb in my bed, I'll take you for a ride. Up city streets, down winding roads.

0: after all the bars are closed, you're going to find Thomas Rhett at home with his lovely bride, Lauren, and their new baby. The couple announced the bar
1: closed. All the bars are closed.
0: After all the bars are closed, you're going to find Thomas Rhett at home with his lovely bride, Lauren, and their new baby. The couple announced the birth of a baby boy.
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1: ABC News, I'm Mike Dubusky. The NTSB is now investigating a deadly incident at Miami International Airport, where an Amazon cargo jet overran the end of a runway, colliding with several cars and ultimately sparking a fire. At least five people were killed. Several more are in the hospital.
2: The Boeing 767 jet bearing the Amazon logo could be seen just past the Miami runway, its nose pointed down, just after 2 in the afternoon. It was coming in for a landing after taking off earlier from San Juan when it cut across a road used by warehouse workers and other businesses that surround the airport. First responders arrived to find those patients in vehicles the plane hit.
1: ABC's Sonia Rincon. High-level talks in Ukraine this weekend with U.S. envoys Jared Kushner and Steve Witkoff sitting down with President Volodymyr Zelensky. Earlier, they were in Moscow speaking with Russian President Vladimir Putin about bringing the war to an end. This is ABC News. An attorney for Corey Walsh says the Illinois woman was suffering from a psychotic episode when she allegedly murdered her 2-year-old son and then tried to take her own life. Prosecutors say Walsh, who's been charged with murder, was very invested in the recent trial of Lindsay Clancy, which ended in a mistrial last week. Court documents say Walsh was actively discussing the Clancy case just hours before she allegedly killed her son. Street takeovers have become a growing concern in several cities where young people in performance cars take over intersections, doing donuts and generally driving dangerously. That's why in Los Angeles, Police Chief Jim McDowell says,
3: "The Los Angeles Police Department launched Operation Street Sweeper. Through strategic planning, intelligence gathering, and the use of drone technology, we accurately predicted locations four separate street takeovers."
1: Over the last few days, the LAPD made hundreds of arrests during apparent takeovers and powdered about 200 cars. I'm Mike Dubusky, ABC News.
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woman from Pocahontas, Illinois. It's a caller, Gretchen Wilson. You can call me Gary Walker. Happy Labor Day. Oh, I got some of that kind of carrying on from Ronnie Millsap we love so much. Smoky Mountain Rain on Real Country.

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Real country. Before country was cool.

0: He got you,
1: but I got Ms. Patsy Klein on Real Country. I think I got the better end of the deal. This week, we're remembering the 2,983 men, women, children killed 25 years ago in the September 11th, 2001 attacks. And we're honoring, remembering the first responders that we lost. We, that's coming up Friday, we will never forget. I'm Gary Walker, and I'm not going to forget more Real Country. I've got Luke Combs I'm going to play and Doug Stone on Real Country.
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0: I've got that jukebox with a country song. 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
1: ABC News, I'm Mike Dubusky. Five people are dead after a cargo jet careened off the end of the runway at Miami International Airport, crashing into several vehicles and eventually bursting into flames. The NTSB says a team is now investigating. The war in Iran, now more than 6 months old, with the two sides continuing to trade strikes this weekend.
2: The president describes the fighting as intermittent and the war itself as a tremendous success, pointing to what he says is the safe transit of millions of barrels of oil each day through the Strait of Hormuz. But analysts say the flow is still below pre-war levels, and gas prices here at home are at an all-time high for a Labor Day weekend.
1: Gas Buddy estimates the national average for fuel now sits at $4.14 a gallon. Still, many are traveling by car for the Labor Day holiday, the unofficial end of the summer vacation season. And

0: In the skies, the TSA says it expects to screen 17 million people when all is said and done this weekend. This is ABC News. Labor Day weekend is a time for kicking back, heading to the beach, and yes, maybe cracking open an alcoholic beverage or two. But according to a new study published in The Lancet, prolonged alcohol use could be tied to a higher risk of certain cancers, such as liver cancer and breast cancer.
1: This is information that you can use to reconsider how you look at alcohol. It doesn't mean that you need to avoid or you can't have another glass of wine. But in medicine, in the emergency room, and in life in general, we're making decisions based on risk and benefit. This study adds information to that calculation. If you're looking for straightforward advice, you can look to the American Cancer Society for alcohol prevention or cancer reduction risks. They say just tend to avoid alcohol. And they say if you do drink, no more than 2 drinks a day for men and no more than 1 drink a day for women.
0: ABC's Dr. Darian Sutton at the Met Opera in New York auditions for a snake.
2: She's very lovely. She's lovely and would be a great model for sure. I'm just not sure.
0: Snake handler Zoe Ziegfeld. The show's about Coney Island in the 50s. I'm Mike Dubusky, ABC News.
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0: Taking a Fall with Kojo, Cody Johnson, Rio Country. Happy Monday, September 7th, 2026. Labor Day weekend, honoring you, you hardworking man, hardworking woman. They call this the unofficial end of summer. Actually, it's the 79th day of summer. You still have 16 days left till fall. And if you're out on the road today, the worst time to drive, be careful, is between 2 and 5 this afternoon. Stay safe. I'm Gary Walker. And stay safe with more Rio Country. I got it coming up. I got a couple of Okies, Oklahoma boys on the way. Also a Texas boy. Toby Keith, Blake Shelton, and hang on for Gene Watson on Rio Country.
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After Vince Gill invited that man to join the Grand Ole Opry January 17, 2020, Gene Watson, he was inducted into the Opry by Opry member Steve Warner February 7th. Gene Watson, Gary Gene Watson, so what his mom and daddy call him, made his Opry debut around 60 years ago at the age of 21. He scored a number of top 10 hits like that one right there. Sometimes I get lucky and I forget. But don't

0: Into the Opry by Opry member Steve Warner, February 7th. Gene Watson, Gary Gene Watson, so what his mom and daddy call him, made his Opry debut around 60 years ago at the age of 21. He scored a number of top 10 hits like that one right there. Sometimes I get lucky and I forget. But don't forget, I've got more real country.
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1: ABC News, I'm Mike Dubusky. The NTSB is now investigating a deadly incident at Miami International Airport, where an Amazon cargo jet overran the end of a runway, colliding with several cars and ultimately sparking a fire. At least five people were killed. Several more are in the hospital.
2: The Boeing 767 jet bearing the Amazon logo could be seen just past the Miami runway, its nose pointed down, just after 2 in the afternoon. It was coming in for a landing after taking off earlier from San Juan when it cut across a road used by warehouse workers and other businesses that surround the airport. First responders arrived to find those patients in vehicles the plane hit.
1: ABC's Sonia Rincon. High-level talks in Ukraine this weekend with U.S. envoys Jared Kushner and Steve Witkoff sitting down with President Volodymyr Zelensky. Earlier, they were in Moscow speaking with Russian President Vladimir Putin about bringing the war to an end. This is ABC News. An attorney for Corey Walsh says the Illinois woman was suffering from a psychotic episode when she allegedly murdered her 2-year-old son and then tried to take her own life. Prosecutors say Walsh, who's been charged with murder, was very invested in the recent trial of Lindsay Clancy, which ended in a mistrial last week. Court documents say Walsh was actively discussing the Clancy case just hours before she allegedly killed her son. Street takeovers have become a growing concern in several cities where young people in performance cars take over intersections, doing donuts and generally driving dangerously. That's why in Los Angeles, Police Chief Jim McDowell says...
3: The Los Angeles Police Department launched Operation Street Sweeper. Through strategic planning, intelligence gathering, and the use of drone technology, we accurately predicted locations four separate street takeovers.
1: Over the last few days, the LAPD made hundreds of arrests during apparent takeovers and powdered about 200 cars. I'm Mike Dubusky, ABC News.
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0: I guess I don't have to tell you who he's talking about, right? His lovely bride, Nicole. They celebrated their sixth wedding anniversary August 1st. Beautiful Crazy from Luke. And that became only the sixth country song in music history to get that diamond certification to date. Beautiful Crazy. That thing has sold more than 10 million copies since he dropped that in 2017. It appeared as a bonus track on his 2017 debut album. This one's for you. Oh, and by the way, they got three baby boys, too. Don't worry about that dude. North Carolina boy, Luke Combs, he's all right. You're all right on your Labor Day. I've got more real country on the way. David Frizzell, Brad Paisley, and Ella Langley.
1: Big John.
2: Every morning at the mine you could see him arrive. 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

0: Alabama girl Ella Langley missing. That Tennessee girl Dolly Parton. Garth is calling for a Dolly Day. You know, we lost her last month. September 25th, Dolly Day. Why September 25th? Well, written 9/25. You can read it as 9/25. Kind of a nod to Dolly's 9-to-5 song.
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0: 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I'm Gary Walker, logging out on Rio Country.
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1: ABC News, I'm Sherry Preston. Deadly plane crash in Miami. An Amazon cargo jet skidding off the end of the runway. The human toll?
2: Total 10 that were involved. 5 fatalities, 3 that are in critical condition that were transported to the trauma center, and another 2 that were transported to a local hospital.
1: Miami-Dade Fire Chief Ray Jadala. The NTSB is investigating, and Amazon says it's cooperating with investigators on a cause for the crash. Nepal plans a day of mourning today to remember those killed in the August 26th flooding. 1,300 people were killed and 5,000 are still missing in Nepal and neighboring Tibet. Record high fuel prices this Labor Day. Thanks to the war in Iran and oil refinery issues, last Labor Day weekend, we were paying on average $1 less a gallon than we did this Labor Day. Trump administration renewing its appeal to the Supreme Court to allow new restrictions on mail-in balloting in time for the midterm. Some states have already begun sending their ballots out. This is ABC News. With the 25th anniversary of the 9/11 attacks coming later this week, ABC's Wayne Cabot says there will be a change to the ceremony at Ground Zero in New York.
3: The tolling of the bells to mark 9/11 can be powerful, but sometimes silence speaks louder. This year will bring 7 moments of silence in New York, reflecting where we stand 25 years later. The traditional

0: 6 moments of silence, timed to when each of the Twin Towers was struck, when each one fell, one for the moment the Pentagon was hit, one for when the hijacked Flight 93 crashed in Pennsylvania. A 7th moment of silence will be held to honor those lost to 9/11 health effects. More people have died of 9/11-related illnesses than died on that day, more than 3 times more.
1: An honor for the late Rob Reiner. He was posthumously awarded an Emmy for Best Guest Star in a comedy for his appearance in The Bear. Reiner and his wife were killed last year in their home, allegedly by their son. Nick Reiner has pleaded not guilty. I'm Sherry Preston, ABC News.
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4: Well, earlier this morning, we had about an hour ago, a shower passed through here at the radio station, still lingering around in some areas, so you may have a little bit of wet weather that you're waking up to this morning. But what we see this morning is probably going to be it for the day. Forecast is partly sunny, a 50% chance of a morning shower and some fog, too. And as that passes through, our high temperature is only around 70. It's a very comfortable day today. And then tonight, partly cloudy, fog after midnight and lows in the mid-50s. For Tuesday, some fog in the morning, then mostly sunny and the highs in the mid-70s for tomorrow. Tomorrow night, clear. Lows mid-50s. We warm back up a bit more on Wednesday with sunshine. The high is around 80. A clear sky Wednesday night. Lows upper 50s. And then by Thursday, mostly sunny and a 50% chance of an afternoon shower or thunderstorm. Highs in the lower 80s. And then Friday, much the same. A chance of a shower in the morning, though, as well as the showers and storms in the afternoon. High of around 80. Chance of rain 70% on Friday. 64 degrees on this Monday morning. Michael Dardell with you, and music from the good stuff, we'll call it, from Kenny Chesney.

in and looking half asleep. But he walked up and said, what'll it be? I said, the good stuff. He didn't reach around for the whiskey.

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3: 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That's really about all we had was a sprinkle here at the radio station. Maybe you had a little more, but the rain we get this morning, probably going to be the rain for the day, and a pretty nice Labor Day. The forecast calls it partly sunny because of those showers and possibilities of rain this morning. But the high is around 70 for today. A nice afternoon expected after we clear back from the morning showers. It's 25 after 6 o'clock.

She was storming through the house that day, and I could tell she was leaving. And I thought, oh, she'll be back, till she turned around and pointed at the wall and said,

0: George Strait. Time to talk a little bit about some sports from over the weekend.
1: NCN Sports, I'm Tony Rixby. It came down to the last play of the game in the Music City kickoff.
2: For overtime, Arnero's kick is good!
1: That was a call on ESPN as Lucas Canero kicked a 48-yard field goal as time expired, giving ninth-ranked Mississippi a 41-38 win over number 24 Louisville. The week's only game between ranked teams started out sloppy, only to turn into that second-half thriller. C.J. Carr threw two touchdown passes last night, and number 4 Notre Dame pulled away in the second half for a 41-13 win over Wisconsin on Sunday night at Lambeau Field in Green Bay. Coming up tonight in ACC football, SMU will be at Florida State. Christopher Bell passed Kyle Larson with 18 laps to go yesterday, held on to win the Southern 500 at Darlington.
3: You never know when your next win's going to come, if this is your last one. And that was too long. That was too long to go without winning. And especially with the product that we're racing with, the Toyota race cars. I mean, they're absolutely incredible, and everyone else is winning. So, you know, it was, and we've been so close, like we've been in position. So I knew it was just a matter of time, but it was frustrating to go that long without winning.
1: Mason Molina and two relievers combined on a two-hit shutout as the Memphis Redbirds blanked the Durham Bulls 3-0 Sunday afternoon at AutoZone Park in Memphis. It was the last day of the regular season for the lower minors, and in the Carolina League yesterday, the Wilson Warbirds bats were silenced by the Fredericksburg Nationals in a 7-2 loss Sunday afternoon in the season finale at Virginia Credit Union Stadium as the Warbirds completed their first year in Wilson after their move from Zebulon. On Saturday, Duke's defense dominated in a win in the Blue Devils season opener. They beat Tulane 17-3 at Wallace Wade Stadium. Running back Nate Shepard finished with 227 yards rushing. That's the fifth highest single game total in school history. Duke coach Manny Diaz says the team has a new identity this year.
4: It's an identity win in terms of how we play to our strengths. We knew who we were. We were able to impose our will on a football team with them on both lines of scrimmage.
1: In Major League action yesterday, the Atlanta Braves came from behind to beat the Philadelphia Phillies 5-4. The Nationals beaten by the Dodgers 7-5. Boston Red Sox winners over the Baltimore Orioles 3-1. Tigers fell to the Guardians 3-2. Tony Rixby, NCN Sports.
0: Here are the scores from Friday Night Football. It was Andrews and Mitchell playing, and the Andrews winning 42-0. Heritage over Robbinsville. I think Mitchell won, rather, 42-0. Heritage over Robbinsville, 14-11. Landrum beat Polk, 32-20. North Buncombe over Madison, 42-0. Hendersonville topping North Henderson, 21-12. Owen over Patton, 38-21. And Avery beating ACA, 68-42. Now, it brings us up to football on Friday night, where it's going to be Avery McDowell, Chase at Madison, Owen at West, Patton at Polk, Robbinsville at Mitchell, and Swain at Mountain Heritage. Well, checking that weather forecast, here's what's going on as far as that goes. Looks like we have a little bit of rain that passed through earlier this morning. Not enough to even click the first notch on the rain gauge here at the radio station, but maybe a little more where you are. There was some pretty good showers yesterday, as some areas had almost 9/10 of an inch of rain from the showers that passed through. But after the rain today, we're calling it partly sunny, and then highs around 70. Partly cloudy tonight, fog after midnight, lows mid-50s. Tuesday, fog in the morning, then mostly sunny, highs mid-70s. Tuesday night, clear, lows mid-50s. Sunny on Wednesday, the highs around 80. And Thursday, sunshine, a 50% chance of a shower. And Friday, more of the same, a 70% chance of a shower on Friday. Our temperature this morning's on 64 degrees here at WKYK.

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2: Hey, we need to say happy birthday to some folks. First of all, from yesterday on Sunday, Joe Brown had a birthday and Charles Knipe. Also, Angela Elmore, Kevin Fitzgerald, Melvin Gardner, and Amberly Glover. Kim Googe, a birthday on Sunday. Loretta Hefner, Kelly Culpa, Evan McIntosh, and Noah Pittman. Also, William Ritter, Denise Self, Ava Smith, Bryson Stafford, and Robin Willis, all birthdays on Sunday. Happy birthday on this Monday, Labor Day, the 7th of September, to Nicholas Boone and Dale Buchanan, also Tammy Hauser, Richard Linville, and Tim Tipton, also Tom Tipton, and Tammy Totemeyer. Andy Ward, a birthday, and happy anniversary to Russ and Regina Fox. They're celebrating a wedding anniversary today.

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1: ABC News, I'm Sherry Preston. The NTSB is now investigating after the crash of a cargo jet killed at least five people in Miami. ABC's Perry Russum.
2: The chair of the National Transportation Safety Board leading the investigation into this deadly crash. An Amazon cargo jet crashing off the end of a runway at Miami's airport, plowing across the road into vehicles, bursting into flames, trapping the pilot and co-pilot, as well as some people inside their cars.
1: Five more people are hurt, three of them in critical condition. President Trump's envoys, Steve Witkoff and Jared Kushner meeting with Ukraine's leader after a weekend meeting in Moscow with Vladimir Putin. The Trump administration on Sunday renewing its appeal to the Supreme Court to allow for new restrictions on mail-in balloting for the time for the midterm elections. Time is running short, though. Several states are set to mail out their ballots within the next few days. Gasoline prices hitting a new labor

0: Labor Day weekend record. AAA says a gallon of regular will cost you $4.14 a gallon nationwide. This is ABC News. A 40-year-old mother of four in suburban Chicago has been charged with murdering her toddler after she became very invested in the Lindsay Clancy murder case that ended in a hung jury last week. ABC's Olivia Rubin has more details.
1: Illinois prosecutors say Corey Walsh was actively discussing that case in text messages with friends just hours before police discovered the gruesome scene. Prosecutors say Walsh said she killed her two-year-old son, Barrett, because he was the devil and the Antichrist, before trying to take her own life with a knife, all as the jury deliberated in the Clancy trial.
0: Nepal holding a day of mourning to remember those killed in the August 28th flooding. Families concluding mourning rituals for the more than 1,300 people who died. At least 5,000 are still missing. Barnes & Noble is growing again. The bookseller opening up 28 locations across the country this year now says more are on the way. Its footprint growing to 720 stores nationwide. Sherry Preston, ABC News.
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3: Good morning. Temperatures on 64 degrees. A little bit of cloud cover. Maybe still some rain where you are passing through this morning. A look at that weather is coming up for you.
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3: Maybe still a little rain lingering around our area, but we did have a little passing shower earlier this morning. And the forecast says as that passes, the highs today around 70. And overall, pretty nice weather day. And then tonight, partly cloudy. A little fog after midnight, lows mid-50s. And then some fog to start us out for Tuesday. Tuesday looks to be mild also. Sunny with the highs in the mid-70s tomorrow. And under a clear sky tomorrow night, lows mid-50s.

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1: Maybe still a little rain lingering around our area, but we did have a little passing shower earlier this morning. And the forecast says as that passes, the highs today around 70, and overall pretty nice weather day. And then tonight, partly cloudy, a little fog after midnight, lows mid-50s, and then some fog to start us out for Tuesday. Tuesday looks to be mild also, sunny with the highs in the mid-70s tomorrow, and under a clear sky tomorrow night, lows mid-50s. And the forecast says as that passes, the highs today around 70, and overall pretty nice weather day. And then tonight, partly cloudy, a little fog after midnight, lows mid-50s, and then some fog to start us out for Tuesday. Tuesday looks to be mild also, sunny with the highs in the mid-70s tomorrow, and under a clear sky tomorrow night, lows mid-50s, sunny on Wednesday.

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3: 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We have news coming up for you around 7:30. The latest from the North Carolina News Network. Also, nearly $395,000 awarded for Western North Carolina natural resource projects. An injured hiker rescued this past weekend again, this up in Avery County. Details on those stories, more news all coming up for you later this hour. Forecast is partly sunny, a passing shower this morning. I think if you've already had a shower and it's passed through, that's probably going to be it for the day. It looks like a beautiful day. Highs around 70 as far as temperature goes. Very comfortable getting away from those near 90 temperatures of last week. And then tonight, partly cloudy, a little fog after midnight. And tomorrow's looks to be good, too, in the forecast. Sunny and highs mid-70s in the forecast for tomorrow. 64 degrees this morning here at WKYK.

Well, here's what's been going on in sports over the weekend. Let's back up to Friday night. Mountain Heritage winning over Robbinsville on the road there to play them. 14-11. Mitchell, a big win over Andrews, 42-0. It was Landrum over Polk, 32-20. North Buncombe beating Madison, 42-0. And Hendersonville over North Henderson, 21-12. Owen over Patton, 38-21. And then Avery over ACA, 68-42. So that's the Western Highland Conference in football. Now this week, JV football on Thursday. Mountain Heritage will be at home. Hayesville at Heritage. You're going to start that one at 6 o'clock. And then Friday night, also at home. Swain at Mountain Heritage on Friday night. So it's a double week for Cougar fans to have home games for JV on Thursday and then also there on Friday. Coming up this Saturday, Lady Cougar Basketball Skill Development. They have these skill days set for this Saturday, the 12th, and then also on the 19th. That's going to be on a Saturday also. Then October the 3rd and the 10th. All of those Saturday events, 9 to 11:30. It's Yancey County girls only, and it's free. It's 5th through 8th grade only at Mountain Heritage High School. The Lady Cougar Basketball Skill Development Camp that gets underway. Here's what's been going on with the ladies in basketball. Team USA had a strong but much closer weekend at the FIBA Women's Basketball World Cup in Berlin. Now, on Friday, USA crushed China 94-61 in the opener. Caitlin Clark had 14 points, 11 assists. On Sunday, USA narrowly beat Italy 55-52 in a defensive battle. The Americans struggled offensively but held on for the late win in the group. Now, the win over Italy clinched USA a spot directly in Thursday's quarterfinals. Today, USA plays against Czechia at 2:45 today, but now that result won't affect their quarterfinal berth. So even if they lose today, Team USA is 2-0. They've already secured the Group D championship. Their next major game is that quarterfinal that comes up on Thursday. This, of course, involves a lot of the WNBA ladies playing in the Women's Basketball World Cup. Christopher Bell, frustrating season of 7 second-place finishes without a victory, ended with a win at the Southern 500 on Sunday night. The Joe Gibbs Racing driver passed defending NASCAR champion Kyle Larson with 18 laps left at Darlington Raceway and held on to win the Chase opening event race, bringing his stretch winless stretch of 33 races dating back to Bristol last September. So that breaks that. It was his first win in 15 career cup races at Darlington. That pushed him into second in the Chase standings behind teammate Denny Hamlin. Well, in football over the weekend, it was App State winning, first of all, over Maine,

55-3. Mars Hill won over Winston-Salem 17-0 in some college football. Now, NFL gets started with regular season play this Wednesday. It's going to be the first game with New England at Seattle. That's going to be at 8:20 p.m. Carolina Panthers will have their first game at home this coming Sunday when it's Chicago at Carolina. That'll be Sunday at 1 o'clock.

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In case you didn't know, the Carolina Mountains Literary Festival is being held right through downtown Burnsville at the Town Center this Thursday through Saturday, September the 10th through 12th. 3 days of authors, readings, discussions, workshops, book signings, special events, and celebrating. That's coming up this week, this Thursday through Saturday. It's 26 minutes after 7 o'clock. Temperatures on 64 degrees this morning. News coming up for you after Megan Maroney and some beautiful things.

0: Megan Maroney. Some areas getting some pretty good rain this morning. We'll talk more about that in a minute. But first, we've got news for you, sponsored by Banks Jewelers.
1: NJN News. I'm Mike Riley. Residents of Onslow County are picking up the pieces after severe storms brought powerful winds and torrential rain Saturday night, leaving heavy damage at a local RV park and destroying at least one home. Jessica Felker, a resident of the park, lost her camper and told WITN.
2: Quick, and nobody knew it was coming, and next thing you knew, we got all this damage, and now my home was taken, and I don't know what we'll do from here.
1: An Amazon plane crashed over the weekend. Miami-Dade County Sheriff Rosie Stutz says that authorities responded to a cargo plane crash that hit several vehicles on Sunday afternoon.
3: A cargo plane crashed at Miami International Airport as it overran the runway number 30. At this time, we can confirm that we have at least five deceased individuals, and we have multiple individuals that were transported to local hospitals with unknown injuries.
1: The 2026 elections are underway, and even though Election Day itself is still nearly 2 months away, the first votes in the race have already been cast. Tens of thousands of North Carolinians started receiving mail-in ballots last week. Retired NASCAR driver and racing legend Dave Marcus returned to his Arden, North Carolina home after being away for only a week, only to discover someone had broken into his house and stolen thousands of dollars worth of memorabilia and other valuables. His daughter, Sean Beam, told WLOS,
4: saying, "Were you in my house?" I said, "No." "Well, your husband, Sam, my husband, was he here?" I said, "No." He said, "Well, I think somebody's been in here." He saw a bunch of stuff was taken off a shelf, and it was on the floor. And then he noticed that the basement door was pried open.
1: 30 years ago on Saturday, Hurricane Fran made landfall across North Carolina's coast. Surf City Pier owner Ed Lowell.
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0: 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Multiple emergency agencies worked together Saturday afternoon to rescue an injured hiker from the Lost Cove Trail in Avery County. Avery County 911 notified emergency crews shortly after 2 p.m. Saturday that a hiker had been injured while on the trail. After reaching the hiker and providing initial medical treatment, rescuers placed the patient in a Stokes basket and began the difficult process of carrying the hiker out to a waiting ambulance. The rescue involved rugged terrain. Scrap gold and silver means extra cash for you. Banks Jewelers of Burnsville. Multiple emergency agencies worked together Saturday afternoon to rescue an injured hiker from the Lost Cove Trail in Avery County. Avery County 911 notified emergency crews shortly after 2 p.m. Saturday that a hiker had been injured while on the trail. After reaching the hiker and providing initial medical treatment, rescuers placed the patient in a Stokes basket and began the difficult process of carrying the hiker out to a waiting ambulance. The rescue involved rugged terrain Saturday afternoon to rescue an injured hiker from the Lost Cove Trail in Avery County. Avery County 911 notified emergency crews shortly after 2 p.m. Saturday that a hiker had been injured while on the trail. After reaching the hiker and providing initial medical treatment, rescuers placed the patient in a Stokes basket and began the difficult process of carrying the hiker out to a waiting ambulance. The rescue involved rugged terrain and required crews to diligently help secure more than $10 million in recurring state funding for wildlife crossings across North Carolina. I'm Michael Dardell for WKYK News. Well, we've had some showers passing through this morning. A look at that forecast coming up for you, sponsored by Compassionate Care and Young's Fuel.
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1: Well, earlier this morning, we ended up with a little bit of shower activity here at the radio station about 5 o'clock. Just a little bit of a sprinkle started, but not enough to even click the rain gauge for the first 100th of an inch. However, some areas saw quite a bit more than that. Spruce Pine this morning at a tenth of an inch on their rain gauge. Bakersville is clear with no rain mentioned on this particular rain gauge. South Tow area, 6/10 of an inch, so better than a half inch of rain in South Tow this morning. And the Pensacola area, just a 100th on the rain gauge there. A little bit of drizzle in Boone this morning. Overcast at the Asheville Airport. Cloudy at the Tri-City Airport in Tennessee. Temperature 67 degrees there. Mount Mitchell, 54 degrees, so a little cooler there, but showing no rain on the mountaintop. But some areas have had some pretty good showers pass through yesterday also. Now, yesterday we ended up with 2/10 of an inch of rain. Spruce Pine had 1/4 of an inch. Bakersville, 1/2 inch. South Tow area, 3/4 of an inch of rain from yesterday. And the Pensacola area, 88/100 of rain from yesterday. So pretty good shower activity here over the weekend. 82 was our high yesterday. But today that brings us up to what they call partly sunny skies, with that chance of showers this morning mentioned in the forecast, and that's still continuing in some areas. But the high temperature today, around 70. That's the big difference compared to the 80s and really 90s that we had last week. Partly cloudy tonight, lows mid-50s, some fog in the morning, and tomorrow looks to be the really pick of the week day with sunshine and the highs in the mid-70s. Very comfortable day. Wednesday, not too bad either. Sunny, highs around 80. Even a clear sky overnight Wednesday night, lows in the upper 50s before we have those chances of showers move back in again. Thursday, 50% chance with the highs in the lower 80s. And Friday, a 70% chance of rain. And high temperatures right around 80 on Friday. 64 degrees, our temperature this morning here at WKYK, and our weather sponsored by Compassionate Care, Western North Carolina, and by Young's Fuel Service.

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Hey, it's Labor Day. Labor Day on this 7th day of September, federal holiday in the U.S. celebrated on the first Monday of September to honor the American labor movement and the contributions of workers. Here's a little history about it. The origin started in the late 19th century during the Industrial Revolution. The very first Labor Day March, the Central Labor Union held a big parade in New York City in 1884. Federal holiday, Congress made it an official national holiday in 1894. So this has been around a while, after the Pullman strike. Many people view the long weekend as the unofficial end of summer. Some towns host marches and fireworks and community gatherings as a part of the Labor Day that's happening today. Hey, let's say happy birthday to some folks from yesterday. On Sunday, Joe Brown had a birthday, and so did Charles Knipe, Angela Elmore, Kevin Fitzgerald, and Melvin Gardner. Also, Amberlee Glover, Kim Googe, Loretta Hefner, Kelly Culpa, Evan McIntosh, a birthday on Sunday, Noah Pittman, William Ritter, Denise Self, and Ava Smith, Bryson Stafford, and Robin Willis, all birthdays on Sunday. Happy birthday today on this Monday, Labor Day, to Nicholas Boone and Del Buchanan. Tammy Hauser has a birthday, Richard Linville, Tim Tipton and Tom Tipton, Tammy Todemeyer, Andy Ward, and happy anniversary to Russ and Regina Fox, celebrating a wedding anniversary today. This day in 1977, this song was number one on the country music charts by Crystal Gayle.

0: The following point of view is presented in memory of J. Ardell Sink.
1: Some respondents from ages 5 to 92, I've learned that I like my teacher because she cries when we sing Silent Night, age 5. I've learned that our dog doesn't want to eat my broccoli either, age 7. I've learned that when I wave to people in the country, they stop what they're doing and wave back, age 9. I've learned that just when I get my room the way I like it, Mom makes me clean it up again, age 12. I've learned that if you want to cheer yourself up, you should try cheering someone else.

age 14. I've learned that although it's hard to admit it, I'm secretly glad my parents are strict with me, age 15. I've learned that brushing my child's hair is one of life's great pleasures, age 26. I've learned that wherever I go, the world's worst drivers have followed me there, age 29. I've learned that if someone says something unkind about me, I must live so that no one will believe it, age 30. I've learned that there are people who love you dearly but just don't know how to show it, age 42. I've learned that you can make someone's day by simply sending them a little note, age 44. I've learned that the greater a person's sense of guilt, the greater his or her need to cast the blame on others, age 46. I've learned that children and grandparents are natural allies, age 47. I've learned that no matter what happens or how bad it seems today, life will go on, and it may be better tomorrow, age 48. I've learned that singing Amazing Grace can lift my spirits for hours, age 49. I've learned that motel mattresses are

50. I've learned that you can tell a lot about a man by the way he handles these three things: a rainy day, lost luggage, tangled Christmas tree lights, age 51. I've learned that keeping a vegetable garden is worth a medicine cabinet full of pills, age 52. I've learned that regardless of our relationship with our parents, you miss them terribly after they die, age 53. I've learned that making a living is not the same thing as making a life, age 58. I've learned that if you want to do something positive for your children, work to improve your marriage, age 61. I've learned that life sometimes gives you a second chance, age 62. I've learned that you shouldn't go through life with a catcher's mitt on both hands. You need to be able to throw something back, age 64. I've learned that if you pursue happiness, it will elude you. But if you focus on your family, the needs of others, your work, meeting new people, doing the very best you can, happiness will find you, age 65. I've learned that whenever I decide something with kindness, I usually make the right decision, age 66. I've learned that everyone can pray, age 72. I've learned that even when I have pains, I don't have to be one, age 82. I've learned that every day you should reach out and touch someone. People love that human touch, holding hands, a warm hug, or just a friendly pat on the back, age 90. I've learned that I still have a lot to learn, age 92. Well, there's something to learn from all ages, young and old. That's how it looks from this point of view.

Looking for a meal that hits the spot? Well, make your way to the Amber Jack. 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The Amber Jack. 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Open Tuesday through Saturday, the Amber Jack.

0: 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It's 8 o'clock. ABC News is next.
1: ABC News, I'm Sherry Preston. The NTSB now in charge of the investigation to figure out exactly what happened to an Amazon cargo jet at Miami International Airport.
2: Noise 1, Miami.
3: Looks like we have an aircraft overran the runway on 30.
2: Yes, sir.
1: The call captured by ATC.com after the jet shot past the end of the runway and across an airport road. Five people were killed, five others hurt, three seriously. President Trump's envoys Jared Kushner and Steve Witkoff meeting with Russia's leader and then Ukraine's president.
4: The three meeting for more than 4 hours discussing the latest proposal for peace, which hasn't been made public, and security guarantees as Ukraine braces for another winter assault. Witkoff and Kushner traveled from Moscow, where they met with Vladimir Putin Saturday. The talks described as substantive and constructive. Witkoff hinted at a possible trilateral meeting between Ukraine, Russia, and the U.S., that could see a resolution.
1: That's ABC's Marcus Moore. This is ABC News. Some scary moments at a rally for Ohio Democratic governor candidate Dr. Amy Acton. An armed man arrested trying to get in. He had two pistols and a taser, but no one was hurt. Where's a naked e-bike rider who has been seen all over parts of western Jersey? ABC's Wayne Cabot says police are on the lookout for him.
5: People come

0: That's ABC's Marcus Moore. This is ABC News. Some scary moments at a rally for Ohio Democratic governor candidate Dr. Amy Acton. An armed man arrested trying to get in. He had two pistols and a taser, but no one was hurt. Where's a naked e-bike rider who has been seen all over parts of western Jersey? ABC's Wayne Cabot says police are on the lookout for him. Some scary moments at a rally for Ohio Democratic governor candidate Dr. Amy Acton. An armed man arrested trying to get in. He had two pistols and a taser, but no one was hurt. Where's a naked e-bike rider who has been seen all over parts of western Jersey? ABC's Wayne Cabot says police are on the lookout for him.
1: People complain about e-bike
2: riding today with a high temperature around 70. A big difference from the 80s and 90s from last week. Partly cloudy sky into tonight, and then lows in the mid-50s. Some patchy fog overnight and for tomorrow morning. Then mostly sunny on Tuesday, highs in the mid-70s. A clear sky Tuesday night, lows mid-50s, and we're back to sunshine and a pleasant day on Wednesday with a high around 80. Clear sky Wednesday night, upper 50s. And then Thursday, mostly sunny, 50% chance of a shower or storm in the afternoon and the evening. Highs lower 80s on Thursday. By Friday, we're 70% chance of that shower or thunderstorm slipping in. 64 is our temperature, 64 degrees this morning. 4 minutes after 8. Hey, happy Labor Day.

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We have news coming up again around 8:30 this morning. One of the stories they'll tell you about is nearly $395,000 awarded for Western North Carolina natural resource projects. An injured hiker rescued in Avery County on the Lost Cove Trail this weekend. Details on those stories, plus more news, all coming up for you. It's been a cloudy morning, even rain in a lot of areas this morning. We had just a drip or two here, but some areas around have had some pretty good showers this morning. Behind all of that, we're expecting to have what they call a partly sunny day, so a few clouds around, highs around 70. More improvement as we go into the evening, and then tonight, low temperatures in the mid-50s. A little patchy fog expected for tomorrow morning, and then sunshine and a beautiful Tuesday. Highs mid-70s in that forecast for tomorrow. 64 degrees this morning at 13 minutes after 8 o'clock. 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

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While our Lady Cougar basketball team getting some skill development in, that starts this week. They actually have four dates that are planned. They're all on Saturday. So it's this Saturday, then the following Saturday, that's September the 19th, and October the 3rd and 10th out at Mountain Heritage High School. This is for Yancey County girls that are in 5th through 8th grade, and it's free. And it'll be from 9 till 11:30 on each of those days. So, Mom and Dad, if you have a little Lady Cougar that's getting ready for basketball season, skill development coming up and starting this week. 21 after the 8 o'clock hour, this song continues to climb up the charts into the top 10 now by Taylor Swift. I knew it, I knew it.

0: NCN Sports. I'm Tony Rixby. It came down to the last play of the game in the Music City kickoff.
1: Heading for overtime. Arnero's kick is good!
0: That was a call on ESPN as Lucas Cannaro kicked a 48-yard field goal as time expired, giving ninth-ranked Mississippi a 41-38 win over number 24 at Louisville. The week's only game between ranked teams started out sloppy, only to turn into that second-half thriller. C.J. Carr threw two touchdown passes last night, and number 4 Notre Dame pulled away in the second half for a 41-13 win over Wisconsin on Sunday night at Lambeau Field in Green Bay. Coming up tonight in ACC football, SMU will be at Florida State. Christopher Bell passed Kyle Larson with 18 laps to go yesterday, held on to win the Southern 500 at Darlington.
2: You never know when your next win's going to come, if this is your last one. And that was too long. That was too long to go without winning. And especially with the product that we're racing with, the Toyota race cars. I mean, they're absolutely incredible, and everyone else is winning. So, you know, it was, and we've been so close, like we've been in position. So I knew it was just a matter of time, but it was frustrating to go that long without winning.
0: Mason Molina and two relievers combined on a two-hit shutout as the Memphis Redbirds blanked the Durham Bulls 3-0 Sunday afternoon at AutoZone Park in Memphis. It was the last day of the regular season for the lower minors, and in the Carolina League yesterday, the Wilson Warbirds bats were silenced by the Fredericksburg Nationals in a 7-2 loss Sunday afternoon in the season finale at Virginia.

0: and we'd been so close, like we've been in position. So I knew it was just a matter of time, but it was frustrating to go that long without winning.
1: Mason Molina and two relievers combined on a two-hit shutout as the Memphis Redbirds blanked the Durham Bulls 3-0 Sunday afternoon at AutoZone Park in Memphis. It was the last day of the regular season for the lower minors, and in the Carolina League yesterday, the Wilson Warbirds bats were silenced by the Fredericksburg Nationals in a 7-2 loss Sunday afternoon in the season finale at Virginia. 7-2 loss Sunday afternoon in the season finale at Virginia Credit Union.
2: Thursday, and the varsity team also at home when it's Swain at Mountain Heritage on Friday night. We'll have live coverage of that Friday night game. Kickoff at 7:30 from E.L. Briggs Stadium. 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
3: NCN News, I'm Mike Riley. The unofficial last weekend of summer is coming to an end. The highways and airports in North Carolina could be packed. AAA Carolina spokeswoman Tiffany Wright told NCN News gas is high.
4: About driving specifically, yeah, it's going to cost more. In fact, you know, this August was the highest August on record since AAA has been filing gas prices.
3: AP correspondent Karen Shamas reports on the latest rounds of Israeli airstrikes on villages in southern Lebanon despite a ceasefire agreement.
5: Israel's Air Force carried out two strikes early Monday on a southern Lebanese village, killing at least nine people, including a child and two women. Lebanon's health ministry said one of the strikes hit a building, which killed eight people, and 11 people were also wounded.
3: Associate State Supreme Court Justice Phil Berger Jr. announced he will not run again for his current seat on the high court in 2028, but says he may have other political ambition. Former State Supreme Court Justice Bob Orr says Berger has decided to continue the rest of his current term.
6: That would intimate that he was not looking at a race either for Congress or maybe even Attorney General. Or some other non-judicial office.
3: Meteorological fall began on September 1st, which means ruby-throated hummingbird lovers are about to be sad as it's time to fly south for the winter. Hummingbirds are migratory birds and spend their winters in Central and South America. WCNC meteorologist Brittany Van Voorhees tells us.
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3: Mecklenburg County health officials are sounding the alarm about three people in Charlotte testing positive for West Nile virus and developed symptoms this week. 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
2: 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Multiple emergency agencies worked together Saturday afternoon to rescue an injured hiker from the Lost Cove Trail in Avery County. Avery County 911 notified emergency crews shortly after 2 p.m. Saturday that a hiker had been injured while on the trail. After reaching the hiker and providing initial medical treatment, rescuers placed the patient in a Stokes basket and began the difficult process of carrying the hiker out to a waiting ambulance. The rescue involved rugged terrain and required crews to take multiple river crossings during the carryout. Nine agencies assisted in that operation, including the Linville Central Rescue Squad, Avery EMS, Linville, Banner Elk, and Crossnorth Fire Departments, North Carolina Mountain Rescue Team 1, Avery County Emergency Management, Caldwellsville Fire and Rescue, the Caldwell County Sheriff's Office, and also the Avery County Drone Team. No additional information has been released about the hiker's injuries or condition at this time. The Community Foundation of Western North Carolina has awarded nearly $395,000 in grants for two natural resource projects. UNC Asheville will receive almost $297,000 over 3 years for its community lumber project. The program began after Hurricane Helene and turned storm-damaged trees into usable lumber for rebuilding projects. The effort also helps clear debris, reduce wildfire risk, and provide hands-on training for UNC Asheville students. Another $98,000 will go to Wildlands Network and the Safe Passage Coalition. The funding will support efforts to improve wildlife crossings

reduce collisions between vehicles and animals on North Carolina highways. The Safe Passage Coalition also recently helped secure more than $10 million in recurring state funding for wildlife crossings across North Carolina. I'm Michael Dardell for WKYK News. Yesterday, the high was 82 degrees. We picked up 0.2 inches of rain here at the radio station. And then this morning, we had a little drizzle, but not enough to click that first 100th on the rain gauge. Meanwhile, South Tow area yesterday had about 0.7 inches, another 0.6 inches this morning. They've had almost 1.5 inches of rain during the past 24 hours. So getting some good rain in those areas. And we've been dry for a while, so that was probably a good thing. Forecast is partly sunny. As we get past our morning showers, we're expecting that to be it for the day, with the chance of the showers here in the morning, and the highs today around 70. Improving conditions into tonight, with low temperatures in the mid-50s, patchy fog in the morning, and then mostly sunny tomorrow, the highs mid-70s. A clear sky Tuesday night and lows dropping off to the mid-50s. Sunny on Wednesday, highs around 80. Thursday, sunny, 50% chance of a shower. Highs lower 80s by Friday, that's a 70% chance of showers, and the highs right around the 80-degree mark. 64 degrees this morning. It's now 28 minutes before the 9 o'clock hour.

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2: 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Rain date set for September the 24th. But here's a number to call, 682-6186. 682-6186 for more details or to sign up for it. It's 18 minutes before 9 o'clock. 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Here's Luke Bryan. He's a country man.

0: This Memory Minute comes to you from the Traditional Voices Group, preserving our heritage one story at a time.
1: There was a big meal near the bridge near B-Log, just to the right of the big general store. Ray Randolph remembers it this way. People would take their corn they used to make cornbread out of. He had different stones there, and he could put it in to grind the corn for the coarseness of it. It had great big mill wheel

0: over 15 feet. A lot of the time, through the winter, we'd come through here on the school bus. You know, it would be real cold and it'd be a solid ball of ice where that mill wheel was.
1: If you have a story to share, call 682-9654. It's football season here in the mountains, and whether you're cheering under the Friday night lights or watching the big game on Sunday, don't let sickness put you on the sideline. 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Don't miss the action. Mountain Heritage Cougar Sports play right here on WKYK. Here's a song we don't get to hear that often, but a great one from Jimmy Dean.
2: You know, most people look through their wallets or their pocketbooks and way down at the bottom past the credit cards and baby pictures, green stamps, you usually find a little old dog-eared piece of poetry. I was cleaning out my wallet the other day, and I ran across a whole bunch of IOUs, some of them 30 years overdue. Funny thing is that all these IOUs are owed to one person. And I kind of feel like right now might be a pretty good time for an accounting. Mom, you listening? Mom, I owe you for so many things. A lot of services, like night watchman, for instance. For lying awake nights, listening for coughs, cries, creaking floorboards, and me coming in too late. You had the night watchman, for instance. For lying awake nights, listening for coughs, cries, creaking floorboards, and me coming in too late. You had the eye of an eagle, attention. For nursing me through measles, mumps, bruises, bumps, splinters, and spring fever. And let's not forget medical advice either. Oh no, important things like don't scratch it or it won't get well. If you cross your eyes, they're gonna stick like that. And probably

for nursing me through measles, mumps, bruises, bumps, splinters, and spring fever. And let's not forget medical advice either. Oh no, important things like don't scratch it or it won't get well. Or if you cross your eyes, they're gonna stick like that. And probably in spring fever. And let's not forget medical advice either. Oh no, important things like don't scratch it or it won't get well. If you cross your eyes, they're gonna stick like that. And probably, most important, I owe you for carrying charges, for carrying me on your books for the necessities of life that a growing boy has just gotta have. Things like, a pair of high-top boots with a little pocket on the side for a jackknife. And one thing, Mom, I will never, ever forget. When there were only two pieces of apple pie left and three hungry people, I noticed that you were the one who suddenly decided that you really didn't like apple pie in the first place. These are just a very few of the things for which payment is long overdue. The person I owe them to worked very cheap. She managed by simply doing without a whole lot of things that she needed herself. My IOUs add up to much more than I could ever hope to repay. But you know, the nicest thing about it all is that I know that she'll mark the entire bill paid in full for just one kiss and four little words. Mom, I love you.

0: Lady Wilson, her top song recently, big hit 4x4 by you. We're looking for a high today around 70 and a nice day tomorrow. Looks like sunshine and mid-70s in our forecast tomorrow. 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
1: ABC News, I'm Sherry Preston. Deadly accident at Miami's airport. Miami-Dade Sheriff Rosie Cordero Stutz.
2: A cargo plane crashed at Miami International Airport as it overran the runway number 30. It came to rest at a field adjacent to the airport.
1: After plowing across an airport road, that is, it hit several cars. Five people are dead, five more hurt, three of them critically. A hurricane churning in parts of the Pacific. Parts of Hawaii are under hurricane warnings for Hurricane Lowell, which is spinning in the Pacific. The storm now, Category 3 hurricane with maximum sustained winds of 115 miles an hour. Germany's far-right party, AfD, winning a landslide victory in regional elections. It could set the table for the first right-wing populist state government in Germany since the Nazi era. Germany's domestic intelligence agency classifies AfD as an extremist group in some areas. Officials in Lebanon say Israeli airstrikes have hit a village in southern Lebanon. This is ABC News. At an Ohio fair on Sunday, a shocking arrest after a politician appears to have been targeted.
3: In Ohio's race for governor, we're told by Amy Acton's campaign that while attending the Canfield Fair, an armed individual lunged at Dr. Acton, who is running against Vivek Ramaswamy for governor in Ohio. Multiple people have been injured, according to Amy Acton's campaign. Her team also out with a statement saying, quote, this kind of violence has no place in Ohio, and thanking law enforcement for their swift reaction. Vivek Ramaswamy's campaign also saying, quote, what happened is completely unacceptable and has no place in politics.
1: ABC's Andrew Dembert. The man was carrying two pistols and a taser. Spider-Man Brand New Day remains at the top of the box office. It's been there for 6 weeks in a row. The latest Spider-Man enjoying the longest stint at number one since 2022's Avatar The Way of Water. The latest Spider-Man has made $923 million in the United States since it opened, $2.4 billion globally. I'm Sherry Preston, ABC News.
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1: After some early morning shower activity, pretty nice weather day today with our high temperature, certainly comfortable, high around 70. And then tonight, partly cloudy, a little fog after midnight, lows mid-50s. Some fog for Tuesday morning, but then mostly sunny. The highs in the mid-70s, a clear sky for Tuesday night, lows mid-50s. Sunny on Wednesday with the highs around 80. I mean, then by Thursday, a 50% chance of some showers and storms back with us. High temperatures on Thursday in the lower 80s. The fall season is here, and it's time to get your home ready for the season. 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
3: 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New releases from Donna Hughes, Buddy Melton, Doyle Lawson, and Quicksilver. Yeah, you heard me right, they're back in the studio and on tour. 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
1: Lady Cougar basketball skill development starts this week. It's on Saturday, and it continues the following Saturday, September the 19th, also October the 3rd and 10th. This is for 5th through 8th grade Yancey County girls, and it's free. It's from 9 till 11:30 on each of those Saturdays out at Mountain Heritage High School. They get ready for basketball season. So the first event coming up this Saturday from 9 until 11:30, and then also on the 19th and October 3rd and 10th.
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0: Real Country with Ella Langley. If you want to put a new release on your schedule, October 30th will be the release date for the new Dustin Lynch album. Clean Slate is the name of the album. Dustin wrote or co-wrote 7 of the 12 songs on the album, which includes guest vocals by Ashley Cook on a song called How You Been. The 2026 NFL season is almost here. 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
4: Spread the word on this free food event that's coming up this coming Wednesday. 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So 10 a.m. to 11:30 a.m. Not a lot of time there, so respond during that time. It's a joint ministry of Grassy Creek, Newdale, and Micahville Presbyterian Churches. All are welcome for the mobile manna food pantry Wednesday from 10 to 11:30. After some morning shower activity around western North Carolina, we usher in a pretty nice weather day with the highs around 70. And then into the evening, lows mid-50s, so a little cooler. And it brings in a nice day for Tuesday. A little fog in the morning, sunshine Tuesday, highs mid-70s. Then Tuesday night, clear, lows mid-50s again. Sunny on Wednesday, highs on Wednesday around 80. A clear sky Wednesday night, lows upper 50s again. And then Thursday, sunny, 50% chance of a shower on Thursday. 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

0: Can't keep a good man down. Alabama there. How about some Lori Morgan? And Rodney Adkins, too, here on Real Country.
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1: ABC News, I'm Sherry Preston. Gas prices have never been this high on a Labor Day, averaging $4.14 a gallon nationwide as everyone gets ready to start heading home later today. ABC's Jim Ryan says at airports across the country, so far, so good.
2: The misery map at flightaware.com shows the vast majority of airline flights running on time today, with the few delays and cancellations centered on Boston, Chicago, and Atlanta. Miami, where an Amazon cargo plane overran a runway Sunday, is showing the highest number of flight disruptions.
1: The chair of the NTSB is leading that investigation. At least five people were killed, five more hurt, three of them critically in Miami when an Amazon cargo plane skidded off the runway and hit several cars. Nepal today holding a day of mourning for more than 1,300 people killed in that flash flooding that ripped through the Himalayas last month. Hawaii under state of emergency with Hurricane Lowell, a Category 3, headed toward the state. This is ABC News. Republican candidates, incumbents, and party activists are heading to Texas this week for an event the party is calling a midterm convention. It'll happen in Dallas. Indonesia closing several airports and shifting schools to remote learning as an eruption of the volcano Anak Krakatau has led to ash emission and the threat of more seismic activity. Tick-borne diseases have been on the rise this summer. Getting bitten by the Lone Star tick can actually make you allergic to meat. Mammal meat, that is. New Jersey man died after eating hamburger in 2024, the first documented death from it. Brent Williams suffers from it, says ABC's Perry Russum.
3: Williams first got sick after eating a steak sandwich.
4: I had a reaction. I broke out in hives from the top of my head to the bottom of my toes.
3: He eventually took matters into his own hands, starting an ostrich farm in Kentucky. And now demand for meat from his farm is growing.
1: He can eat it because it's from a bird. Ostrich meat, by the way, more than twice the cost of beef, which is also expensive these days. This is ABC News.
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7: 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After some early morning shower activity, pretty nice weather day today with our high temperature, certainly comfortable, high around 70. And then tonight, partly cloudy, a little fog after midnight, lows mid-50s. Some fog for Tuesday morning, but then mostly sunny. The highs in the mid-70s, a clear sky for Tuesday night, lows mid-50s. Sunny on Wednesday with the highs around 80. I mean, then by Thursday, 50% chance of some showers and storms back with us. High temperatures on Thursday in the lower 80s. Throughout these parts and around this area, Little Smoky is known for good food and friendly hometown service. 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
0: 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And they're doing that here in the area again. This coming Saturday, they'll be at the Reconciliation House in Burnsville from 10 until 4 o'clock in the afternoon. So that's the Saturday Reconciliation House, 10 to 4, that free legal help. The next on the schedule after that, Dig In Harvest Share, September the 16th, from 10 until noon.
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0: 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A couple of notes about Labor Day weekend. 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
1: ABC News, I'm Sherry Preston. As millions of Americans head home from Labor Day activities, they'll be paying more for gas. Regular unleaded has now hit $4.15 a gallon, almost a buck a gallon more than a year ago at this time. The NTSB investigating that plane crash at the Miami airport, an Amazon cargo plane skidding off the runway, running into cars, some with people in them, five killed, five injured. As the country prepares to mark a quarter century since the September 11th attacks, a warning from the FBI on future terror. Here's ABC Chief Justice Correspondent Pierre Thomas.
2: The FBI warning that 25 years after 9/11, the threat from foreign terrorist organizations has far from gone away. While the FBI says it's better positioned to stop a large-scale sophisticated attack like 9/11, Al-Qaeda and its offshoot ISIS have evolved in recent years, relentlessly seeking to develop so-called lone wolves right here in the homeland.
1: The markets are closed today for Labor Day. This is ABC News. What's next to the case of Lindsay Clancy, who killed her children while suffering from postpartum psychosis? Here's ABC's Aaron Katursky.
3: After nearly 40 hours of deliberations over 7 days, the defense said the jury split 11-1 because, as Clancy's lawyer said, the holdout juror refused to obey the law that says a defendant must be found guilty beyond a reasonable doubt.
4: A last-ditch appeal to the state's highest court failed, and the judge granted a mistrial. It's up to the Plymouth County District Attorney to decide whether Clancy should be tried again for murder.
1: In Illinois, a 40-year-old mother of four has been charged with killing her toddler after she is said to have become very invested in the trial of Lindsay Clancy.

0: as a defendant must be found guilty beyond a reasonable doubt.
1: A last-ditch appeal to the state's highest court failed, and the judge granted a mistrial. It's up to the Plymouth County District Attorney to decide whether Clancy should be tried again for murder.
2: In Illinois, a 40-year-old mother of four has been charged with killing her toddler after she is said to have become very invested in the trial of Lindsey Clancy.
0: And said the jury split 11-1 because, as Clancy's lawyer said, the holdout juror refused to obey the law that says a defendant must be found guilty beyond a reasonable doubt.
1: A last-ditch appeal to the state's highest court failed, and the judge granted a mistrial. It's up to the Plymouth County District Attorney to decide whether Clancy should be tried again for murder.
2: In Illinois, a 40-year-old mother of four has been charged with killing her toddler after she is said to have become very invested in the trial of Lindsey Clancy. It happened in the
3: Christmas inventory or seasonal equipment. 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
5: After some early morning shower activity, pretty nice weather day today with our high temperature, certainly comfortable, high around 70. And then tonight, partly cloudy, a little fog after midnight, lows mid-50s. Some fog for Tuesday morning, but then mostly sunny. The highs in the mid-70s, a clear sky for Tuesday night, lows mid-50s. Sunny on Wednesday, with the highs around 80. I mean, then by Thursday, a 50% chance of some showers and storms back with us. High temperatures on Thursday in the lower 80s.
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5: 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The first class is coming up this Thursday, All Things Chainsaw and Firewood. It'll cover how to choose a chainsaw, so using that chainsaw, and everything you need to know about the firewood in preparation for that, too. So that's happening this Thursday with a rain date set for September the 24th. You can sign up for the classes, this one or any of the others, by calling 682-6186. 682-6186.

Good morning and welcome to another edition of the New Day program on this Monday, September 7th. Happy Labor Day to all of our listeners and those of us who are working on Labor Day. Well, we're celebrating because we're thankful we have a job. The Lord has blessed us with a job that we're able to do to provide for our families and pay our bills, and we're thankful for that. And we're thankful to have you along with us as we're getting ready to enjoy some great gospel music that I hope is a blessing to all those who are tuned our way today. Let's get started with a scripture reading. We'll be looking today at the book of Matthew chapter 24, verses 29 through 33. It reads, "Immediately after the tribulation of those days shall the sun be darkened, and the moon shall not give her light, and the stars shall fall from heaven, and the powers of the heavens shall be shaken. And then shall appear the sign of the Son of Man in heaven, and then shall all the tribes of the earth mourn, and they shall see the Son of Man coming in the clouds of heaven with power and great glory. And he shall send his angels with a great sound of a trumpet, and they shall gather together his elect from the four winds, from one end of heaven to the other. Now learn a parable of the fig tree. When his branch is yet tender and putteth forth leaves, ye know that summer is nigh. So likewise, ye, when ye shall see all these things, know that it is near, even at the doors."

0: That was the Inspirations. I have God to thank for everything. Ahead of that, we heard from McCamey Legacy, The Rising of the Sun.
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1: 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Spread a little sunshine every day. Ain't that pretty?
0: Spreading a little sunshine is always pretty, as Andy used to say. The world is full of too much ugliness as it is. If you have a dedication, a prayer request, a praise report, church announcement, anything you'd like to share with our community, call us at 682-3510 or 765-7441, whichever number is local to your area, to spread a little sunshine. And if you live outside the area, call our toll-free number, 888-267-2711. 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

every need's been supplied. Just wait till you see my new home. I'm satisfied because there's no sin here. No murders, no divorce, no abortions. No need for even to have locks on the doors. Perfect peace reigns here. I'm satisfied because there's no sickness. Why, I've never felt better in my life. I have a new body just like Jesus. I wish you could hear the singing. David played his harp and a great crowd gathered by the river of life and sang a new song. Of course, the angels couldn't sing that song, or they sure were all listening. It's really wonderful here because there's no strangers. Everyone knows me by name. Why, Shadrach, Meshach, and Abednego showed me around. It seems like I've been here forever. The weather's great. There's a cool breeze blowing all the time. And you know, one of the nicest things, night or darkness never come. It's light here all the time for Jesus himself. He's the light of the city. Please remember I'm safe, I'm satisfied, and I'm not sick anymore. There'll be no need for me to ride again because I was told today that nothing here ever changes. In closing, the only thing that will make this wonderful place more complete is for all my family and friends to join me here.

0: That was the Primitive Quartet with A Letter from Home. There's going to be a mobile manna food pantry Wednesday in the parking lot of Newdale Presbyterian Church starting at 10 a.m. going to 11:30. 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And mark your calendars. Coming up September 21st through the 25th is a Tri-County Summer Camp Meeting at the Tri-County Baptist Tabernacle at 252 Ridge Road in Spruce Pine, 7 o'clock Monday through Friday that week, with preaching by Brother Keith Watkins. 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That Monday, singing will be Brother Jackson and Abigail Bale. 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

minister had just closed a revival in a huge Midwestern city. He stepped on the train on his way home and sat down beside a young man, trying to start up a conversation about the weather. The young man didn't say anything. The preacher turned to him and saw the tears streaming down his cheeks. He told him, "I'm a minister. If you have anything on your heart, I'll be glad to listen and help you all I can." The young man, through his tears, proceeded to tell him the story. He said, "Preacher, some 2 years ago, I was wicked. I'd become so wicked that I even hit my father. He told me, 'Son, you're breaking your mother's heart. You're gonna have to leave home.' Preacher, I ran all over this country from one end to the other, living in sin. And then about 2 weeks ago, God gloriously saved me. Now I want to go home. I wrote my daddy a letter, told him that I'd be on this train, that I was coming home." And the preacher said, "Son, that's all well and good. How do you know you're going to be welcome? How do you know that mom and dad will be standing there waiting on you with open arms?" The young man said, "Preacher, we've lived beside these old railroad tracks all my life, in a little old white house. Out behind the house is a great big apple tree. I told my daddy in the letter that if I was welcome home, he was to hang a big white rag in the top of that apple tree. Preacher, we're almost home. We're almost there. I can't bear to look. Would you look for me?" The preacher dusted the window of the old train and looked out. Then he had a great big smile on his face. He said, "Son, you don't have a thing to worry about. That apple tree's in full blossom. Why, there's white rags hanging all over it from one end to the other. And you know what? Out under the apple tree's mom and dad, waving a big old bed sheet, saying, 'Welcome home, son.' And that's just like God. No matter how mean we've been, no matter what we've done in our lives, no matter how wicked we've been,

Then he had a great big smile on his face. He said, "Son, you don't have a thing to worry about. That apple tree's in full blossom. Why, there's white rags hanging all over it from one end to the other. And you know what? Out under the apple tree's Mom and Dad, waving a big old bed sheet, saying, 'Welcome home, son.' And that's just like God. No matter how mean we've been, no matter what we've done in our lives, no matter how wicked we've been, no matter how wicked we've been,

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That's the Inspirations with Home is Sounding Sweeter, going out in memory of Frank and Shirley Fox and in memory of Debbie Bradford from Kathy Pittman. This next song is going out to Crabtree Baptist Church and their pastor, Reverend Brandon Foer. Here's Jeff and Sherry Easter. Thank you, Lord, for your blessings on me.

Oh, sure. I've been through some storms. And yes, I'm sure there were times when my faith must have got a little thin. But you know what it seemed like? One day all at once, those dark clouds broke. And that old sun, she started shining again.

0: Randy Travis with Amazing Grace brings us to the end of another broadcast of the New Day program. I hope that today's selections have been a blessing to you. 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
1: ABC News, I'm Sherry Preston. Millions of Americans hitting the road now that Labor Day holiday is over. Gas prices $4.15 a gallon, almost a dollar a gallon more than last year. The Trump administration appealing to the Supreme Court to allow a plan that could limit mail-in ballots after a federal judge last week blocked those restrictions, saying there's not enough time before the November midterms for it to work properly. A quarter century after the 9/11 attacks, the FBI is still warning about terror threats.
2: While the FBI says it's better positioned to stop a large-scale sophisticated attack like 9/11, Al-Qaeda and its offshoot ISIS have evolved in recent years, relentlessly seeking to develop so-called lone wolves right here in the homeland. Just 3 weeks ago, 35-year-old Jessica Bowie arrested for allegedly plotting to bomb the state capitol in Albany in the name of ISIS.
1: ABC's Pierre Thomas, the NTSB on the scene of that deadly Amazon cargo jet's fiery runway crash in Miami. This is ABC News. Texas is getting ready to host the GOP's midterm convention. President Trump will speak on both days. The event will be held in Dallas this week. That's where ABC's Jim Ryan lives.
3: The weather will be hot. So will the competition for a TV or streaming audience, with the NFL opening its regular season this week. Texas GOP Chair Dorinda Randall says technology will allow for multitasking among convention participants.
4: I have a feeling there's going to be a lot of people watching the football games on their iPhones.
3: Why didn't Democrats plan
1: to host the GOP's midterm convention? President Trump will speak on both days. The event will be held in Dallas this week. That's where ABC's Jim Ryan lives.
3: The weather will be hot, so will the competition for a TV or streaming audience, with the NFL opening its regular season this week. Texas GOP Chair Dorinda Randall says technology will allow for multitasking among convention participants.
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0: Well, good afternoon. At 3 minutes after 12 noon, outside our studios here in Burnsville, it's now 69 degrees with a 2 mile per hour breeze from the south southeast. We have a dew point of 65 degrees, 89% relative humidity, and a barometric pressure 30.13 inches. Our morning low this morning dropped down to 63 degrees. Around the area, other weather stations reporting 75 degrees currently in Marshall. We have 65 in Spruce Pine, 69 in Bakersville. Up in Boone, they're reporting 64 degrees. We have 68 with overcast skies in Asheville, and mostly cloudy in Morganton, where it's now 75. Let's check in now with Chris Michaels at the North Carolina News Network Weather Center for our forecast.
9: Your Labor Day forecast here in the North Carolina mountains is a cooler one, more clouds than anything, and showers are mostly done by about 2 p.m. Highs in the higher elevations only in the upper 60s, yet into the valleys, highs are in the mid-70s. Overnight, it's partly cloudy. Temperatures about 55 to 60 degrees for lows. We'll see decreasing clouds and warmer weather Tuesday. Highs 75 to 80 degrees. I'm meteorologist Chris Michaels in the NCN Weather Center.
0: Thanks, Chris, for a look at the forecast. Coming up in our local news, multiple emergency agencies worked together Saturday afternoon to rescue an injured hiker from the Lost Cove Trail in Avery County. And the Community Foundation of Western North Carolina has awarded big money in grants for two natural resource projects. Details coming up in our local news.
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0: Bill Belichick's first media availability since football general manager Michael Lombardi resigned took place today. He told those gathered,
1: "Work that's being done by the investigative team, and our obviously our high standard here of our code of conduct and doing things the right way."
0: In an interview on ABC's This Week, Energy Secretary Chris Wright says this time last year, gas prices were lower.
2: "Yes, they're higher today, but we're doing everything we can to push them down. We changed refinery specs recently so that American refineries can produce more gasoline and diesel."
0: Treasury Secretary Scott Bessent's first stop after last week's G20 meeting was in Charlotte. That's where he addressed the Charlotte Economics Club. He told WSOC,
3: "I think that the group actually believes that we can work together and get things done. I issued a president's statement, which means there was no communique, but 19 out of 20 members agreed on the entire statement."
0: A fungal disease known as tar spot has been found in North Carolina corn, and agricultural experts are keeping a close eye on it. Blave Silvick is a field crop agent with Randolph County Cooperative Extension and tells WGHB,
4: "The biggest thing we can do is to rotate our crop. So if we have corn this year, make it soybeans next year. Don't plant corn again, because you're just going to have this disease thrive over and over again."
0: U.S. envoys arrive in Kyiv. Ukraine talks in Moscow and Russia's president. The AP's Julie Walker.
5: U.S. envoys Steve Witkoff and Jared Kushner are in Kyiv as part of a renewed push for peace after Russia's full-scale invasion of Ukraine. Kyiv has rejected Russia's demand to withdraw from parts of eastern Ukraine. Washington's efforts to end the fighting had lost momentum as U.S. attention focused on the Iran war.
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6: 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Multiple emergency agencies worked together Saturday afternoon to rescue an injured hiker from the Lost Cove Trail in Avery County. Avery County 911 notified emergency crews shortly after 2 p.m. Saturday that a hiker had been injured while on the trail. After reaching the hiker and providing initial medical treatment, rescuers placed the patient in a Stokes basket and began the difficult process of carrying the hiker out to a waiting ambulance. The rescue involved rugged terrain and required crews to take multiple river crossings during the carryout. 9 agencies assisted in that operation, including the Linville Central Rescue Squad, Avery EMS, Linville, Banner Elk, and Crossnore Fire Departments, North Carolina Mountain Rescue Team 1, Avery County Emergency Management, Caldwellsville Fire and Rescue, the Caldwell County Sheriff's Office, and also the Avery County Drone Team. No additional information has been released about the hiker's injuries or condition at this time. The Community Foundation of Western North Carolina has awarded nearly $395,000 in grants for 2 natural resource projects. UNC Asheville will receive almost $297,000 over 3 years for its community lumber project. The program began after Hurricane Helene and turned storm-damaged trees into usable lumber for rebuilding projects. The effort also helps clear debris, reduce wildfire risk, and provide hands-on training for UNC Asheville students. Another $98,000 will go to Wildlands Network and the Safe Passage Coalition. The funding will support efforts to improve wildlife crossings and reduce collisions between vehicles and animals on North Carolina highways. The Safe Passage Coalition also recently helped secure more than $10 million in recurring state funding for wildlife crossings across North Carolina. I'm Michael Dardell for WCurity.
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8: 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Frank Aster Watson, age 81, of Cane Creek Road in Bakersville, passed away Friday, September 4th, at his home. Born on January 19, 1945, in Avery County, he was the son of the late Albert D. and Lizzie Dellinger Watson. In addition to his parents, he was also preceded in death by two sisters, Nancy Ledford and Barbara Carpenter, two brothers, Bruce and Troy Watson, and his oldest son, Tony Randall Watson. Aster was a loving husband, father, grandfather, and great-grandfather. He was a deacon and faithful member of Faith Baptist Church in Bakersville. He loved the Lord and his family. Lived to cherish his memories are his wife of 60 years, Betty Sue Pittman Watson, his daughter, Kim, and husband, Derek DeFore, his son, Tim, and wife, Vicki Watson, grandson, Ty Watson, granddaughter, Tori, and husband, Jeb Silver, great-grandson, Guy Elias Silver, his sisters, Lena Wise of Newland, Linda Pittman of Marion, and Ruth Phillips of Bakersville, and his brother, Dana Watson of Newland, and Ronnie Watson of Bakersville. Funeral services for Aster Watson will be tomorrow at 3 p.m. at Faith Baptist Church with Reverend Tim Watson officiating. Interment will be in the Cane Creek Cemetery. The Silver, great-grandson Guy Elias Silver, his sisters Lena Wise of Newland, Linda Pittman of Marion, and Ruth Phillips of Bakersville, and his brother Dana Watson of Newland, and Ronnie Watson of Bakersville. Funeral services for Aster Watson will be tomorrow at 3 p.m. at Faith Baptist Church with Reverend Tim Watson officiating. Interment will be in the Cane Creek Cemetery. His sisters, Lena Wise of Newland, Linda Pittman of Marion, and Ruth Phillips of Bakersville, and his brother Dana Watson of Newland, and Ronnie Watson of Bakersville. Funeral services for Aster Watson will be tomorrow at 3 p.m. at Faith Baptist Church with Reverend Tim Watson officiating. Interment will be in the Cane Creek Cemetery. The family will receive friends, also a leather jacket size extra large, $75, 1995 Mercury Grand Marquis that runs and dries but needs work for $1,400, men's Carhartt pants and True Timber pants, size 44-30 for $15 a pair. Nice potbelly grill with two bags of charcoal. 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

0: 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All regular classified buy, sell, and trade type listings will be read as much as possible while rotating with other items for a week before they expire. 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There's never a charge for these type of announcements, but there is a small fee for reading yard sale service type. We'll do ads and micro businesses. 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And be sure and join us again next time, Monday through Saturday at this time. 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

There seems to be a trend these days toward better planning. In general, people are planning more to avoid the stress and burdens of the unexpected. One of the areas of planning that has seen tremendous growth is in planning final arrangements. 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For more information or planning your final arrangements, call 682-2310. 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
2: Well, happy Labor Day to all of our listeners, and we'd like to send out happy birthday wishes to those people in our community celebrating their birthdays on Labor Day. Happy birthday to Nicholas Boone and Dale Buchanan, Tammy Hauser and Richard Linville, Tim Tipton, Tom Tipton, Tammy Todemeyer, and Andy Ward. And happy anniversary to Russ and Regina Fox celebrating their anniversary today. Stop by Yancey County Library for an evening with Holly Case Bowman, the lead writer for Smokey's Life magazine, tomorrow evening at 5 p.m. in the meeting room of the library. She'll be discussing her featured works, including Shadows of Flowers and Trailblazers and Traditionalists, Modern-Day Smoky Mountain People. Snacks will be provided. If you haven't read her work yet, they have copies of her article for you to take and enjoy at the front of the library. There'll be a mobile Manna Food Pantry Wednesday in the parking lot of Newdale Presbyterian Church starting at 10 a.m. going to 11:30. It's the joint ministry of Grassy Creek, Newdale, and Mikeville Presbyterian Churches. All are welcome. Yancey County Cooperative Extension will host a series of workshops on homesteading. The first class will be All Things Chainsaw and Firewood, which will cover how to choose a chainsaw that will meet your needs, chainsaw use and maintenance, wood selection and stacking techniques, safe burning practices, and information on carbon monoxide detection. It's a hands-on class, so attendees are cautioned to wear closed-toe shoes and long sleeves for safety. All Things Chainsaw and Firewood will take place at the Cooperative Extension in Burnsville this coming Thursday with a rain date of the 24th. You can sign up by calling 682-6186. 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Class size is limited to 20, so sign up early. Class is being offered at no cost. The Carolina Mountains Literary Festival will be held in downtown Burnsville this weekend, Thursday through Saturday at the Burnsville Town Center, with 3 days of authors, readings, discussions, and workshops, book signings, and special events celebrating literacy and storytelling. 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They'll transform seasonal local vegetables into a micro-rich superfood while discussing the traditions and health benefits of fermentation. The workshop is an offering of Picklepalooza, an annual celebration of all things pickled at Home Place Beer Company. Attendance is free and open to all ages, but they do want you to register. You can do that by following the link from the posting of the event on our website at WKYK.com under Community Events. That wraps up today's Community Calendar.
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2: Mildred Gillespie Bell Dellinger was born in Spruce Pine, North Carolina on November 23, 1940. She passed away on September 4th at the Johnson City Medical Center after a brief illness. Mildred was preceded in death by her parents, Jess and Tenny Buchanan Gillespie, as well as her siblings, Marcella Hughes, Daphne Forbes, Alta Pittman, Jeanette Cates, Clifford Gillespie, Arthur Gillespie and Charles Gillespie. She was also preceded in death by her husbands, Tommy Bell and Bruce Dellinger, her son, David Bell, and her grandson, Thomas Bell. Most important to Mildred was her family, and she was surrounded by many photos of those she leaves behind. Her three daughters, Teresa Ingbritson and Steve, Cindy Bell and Marcia Bell, and Ryan Freeman. Her grandchildren, Jeremy Carpenter, Candace Wiseman and Chris, Jake Ingbritson and Julia, and Grant Ingbritson and Haley Amico. And her great-grandchildren, Dalton Bell, Logan Garland, Jared Carpenter, Caleb Carpenter, Todd Street, Allison Street, Kennedy Ingbritson, and Lucy Ingbritson, due to arrive in December. Mildred also leaves behind many nieces and nephews, as well as friends whom she loved dearly, including Linda Hughes, her niece and close companion for the last few years. She also leaves behind her sweet dog, Daphne. Mildred never met a stranger and spent several years volunteering for Meals on Wheels of Mitchell County. She also loved to prepare backpacks for students before the beginning of the school year. Mildred was a woman of great faith. She was a member of First Baptist Church in Spruce Pine for many years and later returned to her home church at Liberty Hill in Estato. Mildred is now watching over us all from heaven. A celebration of Mildred's life will be held at 4 p.m. Friday, September 18th, at Liberty Hill Church at 241 Hoodow Road, Spruce Pine, North Carolina, 28777. Her family will receive friends at the church from 3 p.m. to 4 p.m. Family will gather at the home of Candace and Chris Wiseman at Swiss Pine Lake following the service. Burial will be in the Spruce Pine Memorial Cemetery. Mildred loved bright colors and sparkles, so we encourage you to dress comfortably and colorfully for this celebration. 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

0: ABC News, I'm Chuck Sievertson. The search for answers in Miami after a deadly plane crash. Miami-Dade sheriffs say that after an Amazon cargo jet landed and shot over the end of the runway, crashing across a runway road, well, the airplane did strike a couple of vehicles and required a couple of victims that needed to go to the hospital. NTSB is leading the investigation. Several people are hurt after a security scare at a fair in Ohio. Injuries. Police say an armed man forced his way through a crowd toward Dr. Amy Acton. Her campaign says several people were injured during the incident. Acton was unarmed and unharmed. Her opponent saying what happened is completely unacceptable. Two of President Trump's diplomats, Steve Witkoff and his son-in-law, Jared Kushner, meeting with Ukraine's leader. This is ABC News. Tick-borne diseases have been on the rise this summer, and more people are now suffering from meat allergies after getting a tick bite. ABC's Perry Russum has more on alpha-gal syndrome.
1: It's a potentially life-threatening condition that can develop after a certain type of tick bite, which can trigger an allergic reaction to red meat. Symptoms including severe stomach pain can appear after eating beef, pork, lamb, and other products made from mammals. A New Jersey man died after eating a hamburger in 2024, in what researchers believe is the first documented death from the tick bite-related meat allergy.
0: CDC estimates up to 450,000 people in the U.S. may be affected by alpha-gal syndrome. Hawaii has declared a state of emergency as it braces for Hurricane Lowell. Spider-Man Brand New Day expected to rake in over $23 million over the extended holiday weekend. It marks the sixth consecutive week atop the box office. Chuck Sievertson, ABC News.
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6: A much cooler Labor Day with a mostly cloudy sky and most showers done between 1 and 2 p.m. We'll see highs in the higher elevations only in the upper 60s, the valleys in the mid-70s. We'll see overnight lows then dropping into the mid-50s to near 60 degrees, a comfortable start to our Tuesday morning. Decreasing clouds Tuesday afternoon, slightly warmer with high temperatures about 75 to 80 degrees. I'm meteorologist Chris Michaels in the NCN Weather Center.
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0: 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Lady Cougar basketball skill development starts this week. It's on Saturday, and it continues the following Saturday, September the 19th. Also October the 3rd and 10th. This is for 5th through 8th grade Yancey County girls, and it's free. It's from 9 till 11:30 on each of those Saturdays out at Mountain Heritage High School. They get ready for basketball season. So the first event coming up this Saturday from 9 until 11:30, and then also on the 19th and October 3rd and 10th.
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4: Your Labor Day forecast here in the North Carolina mountains is a cooler one, more clouds than anything, and showers are mostly done by about 2 p.m. Highs in the higher elevations only in the upper 60s. You head into the valleys, highs are in the mid 70s. Overnight, it's partly cloudy. Temperatures about 55 to 60 degrees for lows. We'll see decreasing clouds and warmer weather Tuesday. Highs 75 to 80 degrees. I'm meteorologist Chris Michaels in the NCN Weather Center.
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1: We see you singing along there, or mouthing the words, or at least trying to. How you doing? Shotgun Tilly here. Hope you're having the best Labor Day weekend ever. Speaking of 3-day weekends, we're in the midst

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1: 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How you doing? Shotgun Tilly here. Hope you're having the best Labor Day weekend ever. Speaking of 3-day weekends, we're in the midst...

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1: We see you singing along there, or mouthing the words, or at least trying to. How you doing? Shotgun Tilly here. Hope you're having the best Labor Day weekend ever. Speaking of three-day weekends, we're in the midst of one. And of course,
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1: ABC News, I'm Chuck Sievertson. New air attacks over the weekend ramping up tensions between the U.S. and Iran. ABC's Karen Travers.
2: The military says it permanently disabled two Iranian oil tankers and completely destroyed a third, and that this action was taken in retaliation after the military says Iran fired ballistic missiles at an aircraft carrier and a destroyer. The message from the head of U.S. Central Command is that this is going to be the way it is going forward.
1: The TSA expecting to screen nearly 2.7 million air passengers today. FlightAware.com showing the vast majority of planes taking off on time. For road trippers, ABC's Gio Benitez.
3: You're going to hit some of the worst traffic today just about everywhere, especially between 2 and 5 p.m., but in places like Atlanta and Seattle, some of the worst congestion will be later tonight after 7 p.m.
1: Ahead of Hurricane Lowell today, Hawaii officials telling people to stay off the roads. This is ABC News. A royal status report.
4: King Charles has authorized the release of a letter clarifying that Prince Harry and his wife Meghan, while still the Duke and Duchess of Sussex, will remain what they have been since they left the UK, non-working royals. That means they will not be allowed to use the titles His or Her Royal Highness. It means their charity work will be carried out in a private capacity. They will not be speaking on behalf of the King or Buckingham Palace. It also means any security issues the couple have been worried about will be their responsibility. The letter goes on to state the king authorized its release to help avoid confusion about Harry and Meghan's status. Sherry Preston, ABC News.
1: There's a parenting debate about childhood independence after a mom in Williamsburg, Virginia, got into legal trouble for letting her five-year-old go for a walk by himself. Security guards brought him back to his house about half a mile away. The mom says she felt he was safe because he's familiar with the area. Chuck Sievertson, ABC News.
4: The king authorized its release to help avoid confusion about Harry and Meghan's status. Sherry Preston, ABC News.
1: There's a parenting debate about childhood independence after a mom in Williamsburg, Virginia, got into legal trouble for letting her five-year-old go for a walk by himself. Security guards brought him back to his house about half a mile away. The mom says she felt he was safe because he's familiar with the area. Chuck Sievertson, ABC News.
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7: A much cooler Labor Day with a mostly cloudy sky and most showers done between 1 and 2 p.m. We'll see highs in the higher elevations only in the upper 60s.

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2: A much cooler Labor Day with a mostly cloudy sky and most showers done between 1 and 2 p.m. We'll see highs in the higher elevations only in the upper 60s.
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2: A much cooler Labor Day with a mostly cloudy sky and most showers done between 1 and 2 p.m. We'll see highs in the higher elevations only in the upper 60s, the valleys in the...
0: 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Be Amber Jack. Dine in or take out. 447 Highway 19E across from the former Westside Rental. Open Tuesday through Saturday, the Amber Jack.
3: 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This coming Saturday, they'll be at the Reconciliation House in Burnsville from 10 until 4 o'clock in the afternoon. So that's the Saturday Reconciliation House, 10 to 4, that free legal help. The next on the schedule after that, Dig In Harvest Share, September the 16th from 10 until noon.
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0: This coming Saturday, they'll be at the Reconciliation House in Burnsville from 10 until 4 o'clock in the afternoon. 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

0: Luke Combs, love you, miss you, man, it's summertime, or we will miss you. We still have, what, a little more than 2 weeks left of summertime? For a lot of pet owners, vacation isn't just the same without their furry sidekick. A new survey of pet owners finds that about 45% have actually passed on travel opportunities because their pet couldn't come along. In fact, nearly three-quarters said they're more likely to take a road trip than fly specifically so they can bring their pet with them. The bond runs deep. 51% of respondents said traveling with a pet is better than traveling with another person.
1: It's Riley Green, and I'm here with Boot Barn.
2: When I was growing up in Alabama, we didn't have cowboys. Just small tracts of land, no big open fields. And to me, a cowboy was somebody that was tough, that wasn't scared to work. My dad was kind of a cowboy in my eyes. You know, he built houses his whole life. You have to have a pretty good work ethic to get up every morning and go do construction work in a hot sun in Alabama. And that was our version of a cowboy where I grew up.
1: Riley Green and Boot Barn, sharing a deep respect for the cowboy way.
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5: Your Labor Day forecast here in the North Carolina mountains is a cooler one, more clouds than anything, and showers are mostly done by about 2 p.m. Highs in the higher elevations only in the upper 60s. Yet into the valleys, highs are in the mid-70s. Overnight, it's partly cloudy. Temperatures about 55 to 60 degrees for lows. We'll see decreasing clouds and warmer weather Tuesday. Highs 75 to 80 degrees. I'm meteorologist Chris Michaels in the NCN Weather Center.
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0: 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It's Real Country. 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
1: ABC News, I'm Chuck Sievertson. California's Board of Parole has okayed an earlier than previously scheduled parole hearing for the Menendez brothers, March of next year, imprisoned for the 1989 killings of their parents. New threats, ABC's Karen Travers says the U.S. military promising a bigger retaliation if Iran attacks.
2: The Iranians have fired back in a statement saying that the era of proportionate responses is over, indicating that the retaliation from their side will continue.
1: Ohio police investigating a man they say lunged at the Democratic candidate for governor, Dr. Amy Acton, during a campaign event over the weekend. Acton running against Republican Vivek Ramaswamy. ABC's Matt Rivers.
3: A campaign spokesperson for Ramaswamy saying candidates should be able to meet with voters without having to worry about threats or violence. What happened today is completely unacceptable.
1: Head of Hurricane Lowell, Hawaii officials telling people to stay off the roads. This is ABC News. Millions might enjoy Labor Day better indoors, says ABC News forecaster Samara Theodore.
4: I don't know if you can, but maybe ask Uncle to mind the grill if you don't want to get too hot, because we're talking feel like temperatures around 109 degrees in Shreveport, 103 in Oklahoma City, 105 in New Orleans, extreme heat warnings in parts of Missouri as well. So again, I stress, stay hydrated, stay cool, make sure you have a nice little hand fan for yourself.
1: A first of its kind, France and South Korea hosting in the south of France, entertainment executives and social media mavens. ABC's Tom Sufi Burridge is there.
5: They are saying that artificial intelligence can be a tool for innovation in the movie industry, in the streaming business, whilst also guarding against people stealing content. French President Emmanuel Macron welcoming in VIPs earlier, saying that screens shouldn't be our enemy, arguing that a global alliance of companies and governments must chart a course for change. For the
1: first of its kind, France and South Korea hosting in the south of France, entertainment executives and social media mavens. ABC's Tom Sufi Burridge is there.
5: They are saying that artificial intelligence can be a tool for innovation in the movie industry, in the streaming business, whilst also guarding against people stealing content. French President Emmanuel Macron welcoming in VIPs earlier, saying that screens shouldn't be our enemy, arguing that a global alliance of companies and governments must chart a course for change for the benefit of us all.
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8: A much cooler Labor Day with a mostly cloudy sky and most showers done between 1 and 2 p.m. We'll see highs in the higher elevations only in the upper 60s, the valleys in the mid-70s. We'll see overnight lows then dropping into the mid-50s to near 60 degrees, a comfortable start to our Tuesday morning. Decreasing clouds Tuesday afternoon, slightly warmer with high temperatures about 75 to 80 degrees. I'm meteorologist Chris Michaels in the NCN Weather Center.
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2: 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So that's happening this Thursday with a rain date set for September the 24th. You can sign up for the classes, this one or any of the others, by calling 682-6186. 682-6186.
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Wild Country. Job hopping definitely slowing down these days, and in this economic climate, most workers are job hugging, hanging on to dear life to the jobs they have. So if they do take the risk of changing employers, they want a much bigger paycheck to make it worth it. According to new data from the Federal Reserve Bank of New York, the average reservation wage, the lowest salary somebody would accept to take a new job, hit a record high of $88,387 in July. That's more than $10,000 higher than it was in early 2025. 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

Some say love. It is a river, and that it drowns the tender reed. 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
2: Your Labor Day forecast here in the North Carolina mountains is a cooler one. More clouds than anything. And showers are mostly done by about 2 p.m. Highs in the higher elevations only in the upper 60s. Yet into the valleys, highs are in the mid-70s. Overnight, it's partly cloudy. Temperatures about 55 to 60 degrees for lows. We'll see decreasing clouds and warmer weather Tuesday. Highs 75 to 80 degrees. I'm meteorologist Chris Michaels in the NCN Weather Center.
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0: Bellamy Brothers on Real Country and Old Hippie. Shotgun Taylor here. 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
1: ABC News, I'm Chuck Sievertson. Granted an earlier parole board hearing, the Menendez brothers imprisoned in California for the 1989 killings of their parents. The board moving the hearing up from 2028 to this coming March 2027. In Los Angeles, ABC's Alex Stone.
2: At their last hearing, the parole board found the brothers not suitable for parole because of violations they've had in prison, including illegal smuggled-in cell phones, and Eric had been linked to a prison gang years ago and a tax fraud case.
1: New threats between the U.S. and Iran after trading weekend missile attacks. Each now promises that their retaliation attacks will not be in proportion, that they'll increase the severity. Ohio police investigating a man they say lunged at the Democratic candidate for governor, Dr. Amy Acton, during a campaign event over the weekend. Acton running against Republican Vivek Ramaswamy. On a busy travel day, FlightAware.com shows the vast majority of planes taking off on time. This is ABC News. With kids preparing to go back to class this fall, the American Academy of Pediatrics reminds parents of their updated screen time guidelines for kids and young adults. Dr. Tiffany Munzer, Clinical Assistant Professor of Pediatrics at the University of Michigan.
3: Weaving in digital media conversations into there where it can be a really good jumping off point. So thinking about, oh, I see your practice is going to be Tuesdays and Thursdays. Let's make sure you have enough time for homework, for reading, and for sleep, which can be really important for how well you play at your practice.
1: A mom in Williamsburg, Virginia is in trouble for letting her five-year-old go out for a walk by himself. Security guards brought him back to his house about a half mile away. The mom says she felt he was safe because he's familiar with the area.
4: I was confused why there was a problem. I didn't send him to play at the pond. I sent him down the path that happens to go past the pond to collect goose feathers.
1: Child Protective Services disagreed. Chuck Sievertson, ABC News.
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8: A much cooler Labor Day with a mostly cloudy sky and most showers done between 1 and 2 p.m. We'll see highs in the higher elevations only in the upper 60s, the valleys in the mid-70s. We'll see overnight lows then dropping into the mid-50s to near 60 degrees, a comfortable start to our Tuesday morning. Decreasing clouds Tuesday afternoon, slightly warmer with high temperatures about 75 to 80 degrees. I'm meteorologist Chris Michaels in the NCN Weather Center.
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7: 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Lady Cougar basketball skill development starts this week. It's on Saturday, and it continues the following Saturday, September the 19th, also October the 3rd and 10th. This is for 5th through 8th grade Yancey County girls, and it's free. It's from 9 till 11:30 on each of those Saturdays out at Mountain Heritage High Schools. They get ready for basketball season. So the first event coming up this Saturday from 9 until 11:30, and then also on the 19th and October 3rd and 10th.
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There she goes, no doubt the biggest star in the country universe these days, if not the entire universe, Ella Langley, Real Country. An online post going viral where somebody says it's kind of dumb that months are different lengths. 365 should be divided into five equal months of 73 days each. So that would leave you with February, April, Jogwist, Socktober, and Nicember, or Nexember. 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

0: Late Bryce and I drive your truck on Real Country. Dyson has unveiled a new high-tech toothbrush with a built-in camera, AI, and an automatic flossing system. The camera jet snaps images inside your mouth while you brush, uses AI to find gaps between your teeth, and then fires a little blast of mouth rinse to floss them for you. Interesting. It even lets you watch a live video of your own teeth through an app. Dyson says the goal is to help people floss more consistently. The camera jet, though, will run you $500.
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5: Your Labor Day forecast here in the North Carolina mountains is a cooler one, more clouds than anything, and showers are mostly done by about 2 p.m. Highs in the higher elevations only in the upper 60s. Yet into the valleys, highs are in the mid 70s. Overnight, it's partly cloudy. Temperatures about 55 to 60 degrees for lows. We'll see decreasing clouds and warmer weather Tuesday. Highs 75 to 80 degrees. I'm meteorologist Chris Michaels in the NCN Weather Center.
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1: ABC News, I'm Chuck Sievertson. A notable case, an arraignment scheduled soon, not long after the mistrial declared in the Lindsey Clancy murder trial. ABC's Aaron Katursky.
2: Now an Illinois mother described as very invested in Clancy's case is charged with murdering her two-year-old son. Prosecutors said Corey Walsh was actively discussing the Clancy case over text just hours before a neighbor discovered the toddler dead.
1: Granted an earlier parole board hearing, the Menendez brothers, imprisoned in California for the 1989 killings of their parents, moved up to this coming March 2027. New threats by the U.S. and Iran. Each promises that their retaliation attacks will not be in proportion, that they'll be more severe. Ohio police investigating a man they say lunged at the Democratic candidate for governor, Dr. Amy Acton, during a campaign event over the weekend. Acton running against Republican Vivek Ramaswamy, who today at a campaign event condemned the incident. This is ABC News. There's a flap about New York City's new mayor attending the city's 9/11 remembrance ceremony at the World Trade Center later this week. ABC's Jaisha Patel.
3: Mayor Mamdani says he will be in attendance. He'll be the first Muslim mayor to do so. And almost every mayor before him has attended this ceremony. Family members who lost loved ones on 9/11 have started an online petition, which has nearly 100,000 signatures, calling for Mayor Mamdani.

0: which has nearly 100,000 signatures, calling for Mayor Mamdani, to not attend the...
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4: Late in the day on Labor Day, if you have the day off, you go back to work tomorrow, I'll bet. So be careful getting to where you need to be and get the work week underway tomorrow. For tonight, we've got partly cloudy skies with lows in the upper 50s, sunny on Tuesday with a high in the mid-70s. Tuesday night, clear, low in the upper 50s, and Wednesday will be sunny with a high around 80. Wednesday night will be clear with a low around 60, and then on Thursday, sunny, but a chance of showers and thunderstorms in the afternoon, about a 50% chance. That's Thursday.
5: Lady Cougar basketball skill development starts this week. It's on Saturday, and it continues the following Saturday, September the 19th, also October the 3rd and 10th. This is for 5th through 8th grade Yancey County girls. And it's free. It's from 9 till 11:30 on each of those Saturdays out at Mountain Heritage High School. They get ready for basketball season. So the first event coming up this Saturday from 9 until 11:30, and then also on the 19th and October 3rd and 10th. Recently, silver reached its highest price in history, and gold prices are doing the same. If you have gold or silver chains, bracelets, or necklaces that you no longer wear, or broken chains, the following Saturday, September the 19th, also October the 3rd and 10th, this is for 5th through 8th grade Yancey County girls, and it's free. It's from 9 till 11:30 on each of those Saturdays out at Mountain Heritage High School. They get ready for basketball season. So the first event coming up this Saturday from 9 until 11:30, and then also on the 19th and October 3rd and 10th. Recently, silver reached its highest price in history, and gold prices are doing the same. If you have gold or silver chains, bracelets, or necklaces that you no longer wear, or broken chains, 7:30 on each of those Saturdays out at Mountain Heritage High School. They get ready for basketball season. So the first event coming up this Saturday from 9 until 11:30, and then also on the 19th and October 3rd and 10th. Recently, silver reached its highest price in history, and gold prices are doing the same. If you have gold or silver chains, bracelets, or necklaces that you no longer wear, or broken chains and jewelry that's just not worth it.
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Jason Aldean and one of his signatures. I mean, he's got so many. Big green tractor. Real country. Hey, according to the Encyclopedia Britannica, this week marks the beginning of the late 2020s. That's specifically if you include the mid-2020s, which ran from May of 2023 through this past August.

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0: Mickey Gilley and his version of Stand By Me, Real Country, Shotgun Taylor. Happy Labor Day, everybody. I don't know what you're growing, but it smells great. 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
13: Weather forecast for the area looks like this. Tonight, partly cloudy with a low in the upper 50s. Tuesday will be sunny with a high in the mid-70s. And Tuesday night, clear, low in the upper 50s. For Wednesday, sunny, high around 80. And Wednesday night, clear with a low around 60. Thursday will be sunny, a chance of showers and thunderstorms in the afternoon. Highs in the lower 80s Thursday. That chance of rain is 50%. Hope it was a great Labor Day holiday weekend for you. We all go back to work tomorrow.
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14: 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A mobile Manna Food Pantry will be Wednesday in the parking lot of Newdale Presbyterian Church that starts at 10 o'clock and goes until 11:30. So 10 a.m. to 11:30 a.m. Not a lot of time there, so respond during that time. 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Mountain Heritage Cougar Sports play right here on WKYK. 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
17: Hey, Bluegrass fans, if you just can't get enough great bluegrass, good news, we've got a lot in store for you this week. New releases from Donna Hughes, Buddy Melton, Doyle Lawson, and Quicksilver. Yeah, you heard me right. They're back in the studio and on tour. All that and much more. Into the Blue this week, right here. Don't miss it.
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1: ABC News, I'm Chuck Sievertson. Federal safety investigators have arrived in Miami to look into yesterday's deadly Amazon cargo plane crash at Miami International Airport. At least five people are dead and five others injured.
2: I would describe it in one word of devastating.
1: National Transportation Safety Board Chief Jennifer Homedy.
2: We'll have to interview the crew. We'll have to interview others. We're going to want to talk to crew members of flights that may have landed prior to this flight.
1: The plane overshot a runway while landing and crashed into a van and a car. The NTSB says the victims were limited to the two vehicles. Granted an earlier parole board hearing, the Menendez brothers, imprisoned in California for the 1989 killings of their parents. Their parole hearing's been moved up from 2028 to this coming March of 27. The U.S. and Iran each promises that their retaliation attacks now will not be in proportion, but more severe. This is ABC News. Royals.
3: King Charles has authorized the release of a letter clarifying that Prince Harry and his wife Meghan, while still the Duke and Duchess of Sussex, will remain what they have been since they left the UK, non-working royals. That means they will not be allowed to use the titles His or Her Royal Highness. Their charity work will be carried out in a private capacity. They will not be speaking on behalf of the King or Buckingham Palace. It also means any security issues the couple have been worried about will be their responsibility.
1: ABC Sherry Preston. France and South Korea hosting in the South of France, entertainment executives and social media mavens. ABC's Tom Soufri Burridge is there.
4: They are saying that artificial intelligence can be a tool for innovation in the movie industry, in the streaming business, whilst also guarding against people stealing content. French President Emmanuel Macron welcoming in VIPs earlier, saying that screens shouldn't be our enemy, arguing that a global alliance of companies and governments must chart a course for change.
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0: Oh. Late in the day on Labor Day, if you have the day off, you go back to work tomorrow, I'll bet. So be careful getting to where you need to be and get the work week underway tomorrow. For tonight, we've got partly cloudy skies with lows in the upper 50s, sunny on Tuesday with a high in the mid-70s. Tuesday night, clear, low in the upper 50s, and Wednesday will be sunny with a high around 80. Wednesday night will be clear with a low around 60, and then on Thursday, sunny, but a chance of showers and thunderstorms in the afternoon, about a 50% chance. That's Thursday.
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2: 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This coming Saturday, they'll be at the Reconciliation House in Burnsville from 10 until 4 o'clock in the afternoon. So that's this Saturday, Reconciliation House, 10 to 4, that free legal help. The next on the schedule after that, Dig In Harvest Share, September the 16th, from 10 until noon.

free legal help and information directly to the places where people already go for support. And they're doing that here in the area again this coming Saturday. They'll be at the Reconciliation House in Burnsville from 10 until 4 o'clock in the afternoon. So that's this Saturday, Reconciliation House, 10 to 4, that free legal help. The next on the schedule after that, Dig In Harvest Share, September the 16th from 10 until noon. Good night.

0: Lainey Wilson, somewhere over Laredo on Real Country. My name is Al Farb. Here's another word I'm probably going to butcher. Phallophobia is an irrational fear of baldness or bald people, which can cause significant anxiety. Signs include panic when thinking about hair loss or seeing bald people, avoidance of bald individuals or situations where baldness is visible, and physical reactions such as sweating, palpitations, muscle tension, or panic attacks. More of your favorite old country songs are coming up right around the corner for you from Easton Corbin and Roll With It, the gentle giant Don Williams, You're My Best Friend, and more of your favorites are all coming up next right here on Real Country.
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5: Weather forecast for the area looks like this. Tonight, partly cloudy with a low in the upper 50s. Tuesday will be sunny with a high in the mid-70s. And Tuesday night, clear, low in the upper 50s. For Wednesday, sunny, high around 80. And Wednesday night, clear with a low around 60. Thursday will be sunny, a chance of showers and thunderstorms in the afternoon. Highs in the lower 80s Thursday. That chance of rain is 50%. Hope it was a great Labor Day holiday weekend for you. We all go back to work tomorrow.
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1: ABC News, I'm Chuck Sievertson. Federal safety investigators say the five people dead and five others injured in yesterday's Amazon cargo plane crash at Miami International Airport were all in either the Econoline van or sedan that were hit when the plane overshot the runway. National Transportation Safety Board Chief Jennifer Homedy.
2: I would describe it in one word of devastating.
1: Calling this an unusual accident, ABC News aviation analyst John Nance.
3: Normally you'll see overrun accidents that are just maybe a couple of hundred feet in.
1: Granted an earlier parole board hearing from 2028 to this coming March 27, the Menendez brothers imprisoned in California for the 1989 killings of their parents. After weekend missile attacks between the two, the U.S. military and Iran say their responses from now on will be more severe. Iran has introduced a higher price for its heaviest users of gasoline, say its state media, the latest economic pinch caused by months of war. This is ABC News. More people are suffering from alpha-gal syndrome. ABC's Perry Russum.
4: It's a potentially life-threatening condition that can develop after a certain type of tick bite, which can trigger an allergic reaction to red meat. Symptoms including severe stomach pain can appear after eating beef, pork, lamb, and other products made from mammals. A New Jersey man died after eating a hamburger in 2024, in what researchers believe is the first documented death from the tick bite-related meat allergy.
1: The CDC estimates up to 450,000 people in the U.S. may be affected by alpha-gal syndrome. A mom in Williamsburg, Virginia is in trouble for letting her five-year-old go out by a walk by himself. Security guards brought him back to his house about a half mile away. The mom says she felt he was safe because he's familiar with the area.
5: I was confused why there was a problem. I didn't send him to play at the pond. I sent him down the path that happens to go past the pond to collect goose feathers.
1: Chuck Sievertson, ABC News.
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10: Late in the day on Labor Day, if you have the day off, you go back to work tomorrow, I'll bet. So be careful getting to where you need to be and get the work week underway tomorrow. For tonight, we've got partly cloudy skies with lows in the upper 50s, sunny on Tuesday with a high in the mid-70s. Tuesday night, clear, low in the upper 50s, and Wednesday will be sunny with a high around 80. Wednesday night will be clear with a low around 60, and then on Thursday, sunny, but a chance of showers and thunderstorms in the afternoon, about a 50% chance. That's Thursday.
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14: Do you have regrets that are holding you back? Maybe it was a relationship you mishandled, an opportunity you missed, or a choice you made in the heat of the moment. Regret has a way of chaining us to the past, whispering, you can't move on. You messed up too badly. But look, God's word says in 2 Corinthians chapter 5, verse 17, if anyone is in Christ, they are a new creation. The old has gone, the new is here. 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Jesus does. The cross was built for our regrets, and the resurrection was proof they don't have to define us. So instead of replaying that failure, release it, confess it, learn from it, and step forward knowing that God can redeem even your worst mistakes for His glory. Don't waste time staring in the rearview mirror. The road ahead is filled with grace, hope, and purpose.
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9: 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So that's happening this Thursday with a rain date set for September the 24th. You can sign up for the classes, this one or any of the others, by calling 682-6186. 682-6186.
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0: Kenny Chesney, no shoes, no shirt, no problems on your Real Country Monday. My name is Al Farb, no problems here. 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
1: I came crawling home last night like many nights before. 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And she said, "You're not gonna do this anymore."

0: Homes Ain't No Love in Oklahoma on your Real Country Monday. My name is Al Farb. Thank you so much for making this part of your long Labor Day holiday weekend. We've got more of your favorites on the way coming up from Chris Young here in Voices, Alan Jackson and the Mercury Blues, and more on the way made possible by the NFL. 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
4: Cougar fans can enjoy two home games in football this week. On Thursday, the Cougar JV team will be at home playing host to Hayesville. They're going to start that at 6 o'clock. So Hayesville at Heritage, 6 o'clock Thursday for the JV matchup. And then on Friday night, it's going to be Swain at Mountain Heritage. The regular 7:30 kickoff for that. We'll have live coverage of that right here on the radio Friday night from Mountain Heritage High School. So Thursday, Hayesville at Heritage on JV. Friday, Swain at Heritage for the varsity.
5: Weather forecast for the area looks like this. Tonight, partly cloudy with a low in the upper 50s. Tuesday will be sunny with a high in the mid-70s. And Tuesday night, clear, low in the upper 50s. For Wednesday, sunny, high around 80. And Wednesday night, clear with a low around 60. Thursday will be sunny, a chance of showers and thunderstorms in the afternoon. Highs in the lower 80s Thursday. That chance of rain is 50%. Hope it was a great Labor Day holiday weekend for you. We all go back to work tomorrow.

0: Tracy Lawrence and Alibis on your Real Country Monday. 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